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1: Happy Monday, everybody. It is July 27th, and hopefully everybody survived this weekend's heat streak. It's only going to get slightly cooler this week, but it's still going to be pretty hot. I'm Vincent Dupuis, and here's what's making headlines today. The lack of relief overnight can make an extended stretch of hot weather more dangerous. Environment and Climate Change Canada meteorologist Brian Proctor says the impact builds when daytime heat is followed by unusually warm nights.
2: So we really do need those sort of overnight lows to fall back to let people sort of get a better rest and recovery and then get them into a better sort of state to be able to deal with the upcoming heat. And what we're seeing now is really the heat's locking in through middle of the week, especially at this point in time. And at that point, we're looking at really that yellow heat warning sort of really becoming potentially impactful for people.
1: Residents are encouraged to watch for signs of heat illness and find ways to cool down when possible. SGI is reminding Saskatchewan drivers to stay focused behind the wheel following a recent spike in serious collisions across the province. Communications consultant Michaela Solomon says motorists should avoid distractions, obey speed limits, and never drive impaired.
3: So the things we want to stress to drivers this summer is to always be alert when you're on the road, especially on the highway.
1: Solomon adds drivers should always watch for motorcycles, commercial vehicles, and remember to slow to 60 kilometers an hour when passing stopped emergency vehicles with flashing lights. The Red Market Bar near Kenosi Lake is known for its Sunday markets, but the venue also hosts activities for young people throughout the summer. One of those programs is an art camp that gives participants a chance to learn new skills and create crafts in a unique rural setting. Harold Johnson, owner of the Red Market Barn, says the camp has become a major draw.
4: We have the art camp is really big. Kids come out and spend 3 days and do crafts out at the barn. And we have a couple of local people that run it.
1: Johnson says the camp is one of several community-focused activities that take place at the barn beyond the regular market season. Faith Lutheran Church's Tropic Trek Vacation Bible School wrapped up Friday after a week of lessons, music, games, and hands-on activities for children in Estevan. Bethany Dittman, volunteer organizer with Faith Lutheran Church, says each day centered around one key message.
5: Our big theme for each day, we do focus on a different Bible verse or in Bible story each day, but we always come back to that Bible point this week that Jesus came to seek and save. So that's our overarching focus this week.
1: The week featured daily stations where children learned, created crafts, and participated in activities tied to each day's lesson.
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1: The Prairie Modified Nationals wrapped up Saturday night at Estevan Motor Speedway after a two-night racing showcase. Estevan's Cody Schultz captured the championship by winning a 45-lap IMCA modified feature and the event's $5,000 top prize. Schultz topped a 23-car field and held off Travis Hagen of McGregor, North Dakota, with Gabriel Deschamps finishing third. In other Night 2 action, Connor Hansen of Torquay won the IMCA stock car feature. Kyler Satran claimed the hobby stock feature victory. Track championship night is scheduled for August 15 at Estevan Motor Speedway. The Carlisle Cardinals are once again champions of the Saskota Baseball League. The Cardinals defeated the Carnduff Astros 8-4 in Sunday's Jack Harbour Memorial Tournament final at Woodlawn Regional Park in Estevan, capturing their seventh consecutive Harbourne Tournament championship. Carlisle earned its spot in the final earlier in the day with a 5-2 semifinal victory over the hosts, Southeast Diamondbacks. Josh Hahn threw a complete game in the semifinal, while Dan Rasmussen hit a key two-run home run to help send the Cardinals back to another league title game.
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1: Tonight is going to be clear and a low of 16. Tuesday is going to have plenty of sunshine and summer heat with a high of 33. And Tuesday night is going to stay warm and clear with a low of 19. For your local five-day forecast, you can visit discoverestevan.com.
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4: Tonight's going to be clear skies and a low of 16. Tuesday's going to be full sunshine and a high of 32. And Tuesday night's going to be clear once again and a low of 18. For your local five-day forecast, you can download our Discover Estevan app.
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3: Tonight, expect skies to clear and a low of 16. Tomorrow is going to be sunny and hot and a high of 32 with a slight chance of rain. And Tuesday night is going to be clear once again and a low of 18. For your local five-day forecast, you can download our Discover Estevan app.
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0: 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CKSE is a proud part of Golden West. 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If something's happening in Southeast Saskatchewan, GFL is likely part of it. 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
1: Happy Monday, everybody. It is July 27, and hopefully you stayed cool after this hot, hot weekend that we just got past. I'm Vincent Dupuis, and here's what's making headlines today. Hot and humid conditions are expected to continue across Southeast Saskatchewan through much of the work week. Environment and Climate Change Canada meteorologist Brian Proctor says temperatures are forecast to reach the low to mid-30s before a weak cold front arrives Thursday.
2: And then we bring a bit of a cold front through, and I really do mean a bit of a cold front, on Thursday. It looks like it's sort of going to drop the temperatures back into the high 20s again and maybe cool things off slightly through the overnight hours. But in general terms, we're really locking in the heat at this point in time for much of the upcoming work week and through the August long weekend. Whether it's going to sort of persist at heat warning levels, it's a little bit questionable at this point in time, but definitely remaining hot and humid, especially in the southeast.
1: Thunderstorms also remain possible as the heat and humidity continues. SGI is encouraging drivers to plan ahead before heading out to summer events and gatherings. Communications consultant Michaela Solomon says impairment remains one of the leading causes of serious crashes in Saskatchewan.
3: And we just want to make sure everyone's finding that safe ride home, getting home safely, planning ahead to make sure you can make it home at the end of the night, because we don't want anyone out impaired driving this summer.
1: Solomon adds a reminder to slow to 60 kilometers an hour when passing stopped emergency vehicles with flashing lights. While many visitors know the Red Market Barn for local vendors, food, and live music, the facility also serves as a gathering place for educational and family-oriented activities. Over the years, the site has hosted programs designed to give younger residents opportunities to learn and connect. Owner of Red Market Barn, Harold Johnson, says students have enjoyed visiting the venue.
4: In the past, we've done school trips for the end of the year, more so for the younger kids, and they really enjoyed it.
1: Those youth-focused activities help make the Red Market Barn more than just a seasonal market destination for families in the region. Faith Lutheran Church wrapped up its Tropical Trek Vacation Bible School on Friday, welcoming children from around the community for a week of faith-based learning and fun activities. Volunteer organizer with Faith Lutheran Church, Bethany Dittman, says the program is open to everyone.
5: It's very important. 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And this is something not just for kids that are used to going to church, but anyone is welcome.
1: Throughout the week, children rotated through Bible story, craft, games, and learning stations led by volunteers.
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1: Tonight is going to be clear and a low of 16. Tuesday is going to have plenty of sunshine and summer heat with a high of 33. And Tuesday night is going to stay warm and clear with a low of 19. For your local five-day forecast, you can visit discoverestevan.com.
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5: Tonight's going to be clear skies and a low of 16. Tuesday's going to be full sunshine and a high of 32. And Tuesday night's going to be clear once again and a low of 18. For your local five-day forecast, you can download our Discover Estevan app.
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3: Tonight, expect skies to clear and a low of 16. Tomorrow is going to be sunny and hot and a high of 32 with a slight chance of rain. And Tuesday night is going to be clear once again and a low of 18. For your local five-day forecast, you can download our Discover Estevan app.
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3: Happy Monday, everybody. It is July 27th, and hopefully everyone cooled down from this weekend's hot, hot weather. I'm Vincent Dupuis, and here's what's making headlines today. The high humidity across the prairies is partially connected to the amount of rain that has already fallen this summer. Environment and Climate Change Canada meteorologist Brian Proctor says moisture in the ground and atmosphere is helping fuel further thunderstorms while increasing humidex values.
4: So what that moisture does is it really provides fuel for thunderstorms and really pushes up that low level of humidity, so making those humidexes a little bit higher. And what we've had over the last little while is really an upper ridge sort of building across Western Canada, sort of pushing the temperatures up at the same time you've got all this moisture availability. So then that means we start cycling into thunderstorms and getting the humidex pushing up at that point in time.
3: The combination is expected to keep Southeast Saskatchewan hot, humid, and unsettled. SGI is reminding drivers that speeding reduces the time available to react when something unexpected happens on the road. Communications consultant Michaela Solomon says recent rain and changing road conditions make slowing down even more important.
5: Making sure you're driving at the appropriate speed is imperative. Your speed directly contributes to how safely and how quickly you're able to stop in the event of something unexpected.
3: She says drivers should always adjust their speed for weather and visibility and file an SGI claim as soon as possible if they're involved in a collision. The Red Market Barn recently welcomed more than 20 young people for its annual art camp. The three-day program gives participants the opportunity to work on crafts and creative projects while spending time with other youth in the community. Harold Johnson, owner of the Red Market Barn, says this year's turnout was another positive sign for the program.
6: It was a couple of weeks ago. There's 20-some students, and they seem to have had a really good time.
3: Johnson says the strong participation highlights continued interest in youth programming at the historic venue near Kenosi Lake. A successful week at Vacation Bible School came to a close Friday at Faith Lutheran Church, with organizers crediting a large team of volunteers for helping run the Tropic Trek program. Bethany Dittman, volunteer organizer with Faith Lutheran Church, thanked those who helped make the week possible.
7: A big thanks to all our members here at Faith Lutheran Church, how they support that, whether it's building props ahead of time, coming in on the decoration days as we set up, and then, of course, all the volunteers that are here, whether all week or some days, but it takes a village to make this run, and we're so thankful for that.
3: Dittman says the support of volunteers allows the church to provide activities, lessons, snacks, and a welcoming environment for local children each year.
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3: Tonight is going to be clear and a low of 16. Tuesday is going to have plenty of sunshine and summer heat with a high of 33. And Tuesday night is going to stay warm and clear with a low of 19. For your local five-day forecast, you can visit discoverestevan.com.
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2: Tonight's going to be clear skies and a low of 16. Tuesday's going to be full sunshine and a high of 32. And Tuesday night's going to be clear once again and a low of 18. For your local five-day forecast, you can download our Discover Estevan app.
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3: Tonight, expect skies to clear and a low of 16. Tomorrow is going to be sunny and hot and a high of 32 with a slight chance of rain. And Tuesday night is going to be clear once again and a low of 18. For your local five-day forecast, you can download our Discover Estevan app.
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1: Happy Monday, everybody. It is July 27th, and hopefully everybody survived this weekend's heat streak. It's only going to get slightly cooler this week, but it's still going to be pretty hot. I'm Vincent Dupuis, and here's what's making headlines today. The lack of relief overnight can make an extended stretch of hot weather more dangerous. Environment and Climate Change Canada meteorologist Brian Proctor says the impact builds when daytime heat is followed by unusually warm nights.
2: So we really do need those sort of overnight lows to fall back to let people sort of get a better rest and recovery and then get them into a better sort of state to be able to deal with the upcoming heat. And what we're seeing now is really the heat's locking in through middle of the week, especially at this point in time. And at that point, we're looking at really that yellow heat warning sort of really becoming potentially impactful for people.
1: Residents are encouraged to watch for signs of heat illness and find ways to cool down when possible. SGI is reminding Saskatchewan drivers to stay focused behind the wheel following a recent spike in serious collisions across the province. Communications consultant Michaela Solomon says motorists should avoid distractions, obey speed limits, and never drive impaired.
3: So the things we want to stress to drivers this summer is to always be alert when you're on the road, especially on the highway.
1: Solomon adds drivers should always watch for motorcycles, commercial vehicles, and remember to slow to 60 kilometers an hour when passing stopped emergency vehicles with flashing lights. The Red Market Bar near Kenosi Lake is known for its Sunday markets, but the venue also hosts activities for young people throughout the summer. One of those programs is an art camp that gives participants a chance to learn new skills and create crafts in a unique rural setting. Harold Johnson, owner of the Red Market Barn, says the camp has become a major draw.
4: We have the art camp is really big. Kids come out and spend 3 days and do crafts out at the barn. And we have a couple of local people that run it.
1: Johnson says the camp is one of several community-focused activities that take place at the barn beyond the regular market season. Faith Lutheran Church's Tropic Trek Vacation Bible School wrapped up Friday after a week of lessons, music, games, and hands-on activities for children in Estevan. Bethany Dittman, volunteer organizer with Faith Lutheran Church, says each day centered around one key message.
5: Our big theme for each day, we do focus on a different Bible verse or in Bible story each day, but we always come back to that Bible point this week that Jesus came to seek and save. So that's our overarching focus this week.
1: The week featured daily stations where children learned, created crafts, and participated in activities tied to each day's lesson.
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1: Tonight is going to be clear and a low of 16. Tuesday is going to have plenty of sunshine and summer heat with a high of 33. And Tuesday night is going to stay warm and clear with a low of 19. For your local 5-day forecast, you can visit discoverestevan.com.
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3: Tonight's going to be clear skies and a low of 16. Tuesday's going to be full sunshine and a high of 32. And Tuesday night's going to be clear once again and a low of 18. For your local five-day forecast, you can download our Discover Estevan app.
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3: Tonight, expect skies to clear and a low of 16. Tomorrow is going to be sunny and hot and a high of 32 with a slight chance of rain. And Tuesday night is going to be clear once again and a low of 18. For your local five-day forecast, you can download our Discover Estevan app.
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3: Tonight's going to be clear skies and a low of 16. Tuesday's going to be full sunshine and a high of 32. And Tuesday night's going to be clear once again and a low of 18. For your local five-day forecast, you can download our Discover Estevan app.
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In a six pack, $20 and a shoulder tap. Got you too far gone to get back. Man, we were cool with that. Cutting price, trying to duck our teachers. Bombing smokes out behind the bleachers. Friday, drive-in, double feature. 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
3: Tonight, expect skies to clear and a low of 16. Tomorrow is going to be sunny and hot and a high of 32 with a slight chance of rain. And Tuesday night is going to be clear once again and a low of 18. For your local five-day forecast, you can download our Discover Estevan app.
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3: Tonight's going to be clear skies and a low of 16. Tuesday's going to be full sunshine and a high of 32. And Tuesday night's going to be clear once again and a low of 18. For your local five-day forecast, you can download our Discover Estevan app.
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2: Tonight, expect skies to clear and a low of 16. Tomorrow is going to be sunny and hot and a high of 32 with a slight chance of rain. And Tuesday night is going to be clear once again and a low of 18. For your local five-day forecast, you can download our Discover Estevan app.
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3: Tonight's going to be clear skies and a low of 16. Tuesday's going to be full sunshine and a high of 32. And Tuesday night's going to be clear once again and a low of 18. For your local five-day forecast, you can download our Discover Estevan app.
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3: Tonight, expect skies to clear and a low of 16. Tomorrow is going to be sunny and hot and a high of 32 with a slight chance of rain. And Tuesday night is going to be clear once again and a low of 18. For your local five-day forecast, you can download our Discover Esteban app.
2: Sunshine, dirt roads, and strong coffee. 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
2: Tonight's going to be clear skies and a low of 16. Tuesday's going to be full sunshine and a high of 32. And Tuesday night's going to be clear once again and a low of 18. For your local five-day forecast, you can download our Discover Estevan app.
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5: Tonight, expect skies to clear and a low of 16. Tomorrow is going to be sunny and hot and a high of 32 with a slight chance of rain. And Tuesday night is going to be clear once again and a low of 18. For your local five-day forecast, you can download our Discover Estevan app.
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3: Tonight's going to be clear skies and a low of 16. Tuesday's going to be full sunshine and a high of 32. And Tuesday night's going to be clear once again and a low of 18. For your local five-day forecast, you can download our Discover Estevan app.
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3: Tonight, expect skies to clear and a low of 16. Tomorrow is going to be sunny and hot and a high of 32 with a slight chance of rain. And Tuesday night is going to be clear once again and a low of 18. For your local five-day forecast, you can download our Discover Estevan app.
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3: Tonight's going to be clear skies and a low of 16. Tuesday's going to be full sunshine and a high of 32. And Tuesday night's going to be clear once again and a low of 18. For your local five-day forecast, you can download our Discover Estevan app.
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3: Tonight, expect skies to clear and a low of 16. Tomorrow is going to be sunny and hot and a high of 32 with a slight chance of rain. And Tuesday night is going to be clear once again and a low of 18. For your local 5-day forecast, you can download our Discover Estevan app.
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3: Tonight's going to be clear skies and a low of 16. Tuesday's going to be full sunshine and a high of 32. And Tuesday night's going to be clear once again and a low of 18. For your local five-day forecast, you can download our Discover Estevan app.
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4: Tonight, expect skies to clear and a low of 16. Tomorrow is going to be sunny and hot and a high of 32 with a slight chance of rain. And Tuesday night is going to be clear once again and a low of 18. For your local five-day forecast, you can download our Discover Estevan app.
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2: Tonight's going to be clear skies and a low of 16. Tuesday's going to be full sunshine and a high of 32. And Tuesday night's going to be clear once again and a low of 18. For your local five-day forecast, you can download our Discover Estevan app.
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3: Tonight, expect skies to clear and a low of 16. Tomorrow is going to be sunny and hot and a high of 32 with a slight chance of rain. And Tuesday night is going to be clear once again and a low of 18. For your local five-day forecast, you can download our Discover Estevan app.
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1: Good morning. It's Tuesday, July 28th. Raise a Hallelujah brought hundreds together at Boundary Dam over the weekend. The Estevan Golden Eagles are celebrating a historic performance at Provincials, and another hot day is ahead with a heat warning still in effect. For Discover Estevan News, I'm Daniel Esplin. The Saskatchewan Court of Appeal has reserved its decision in the bail appeal of Chris Fahlman, the Regina man charged with second-degree murder in the death of Weyburn's Tanya Myers. Fahlman appeared before the appeal court last week, where his lawyer argued against a bail denial issued in November of 2025. Meanwhile, another court matter moved forward in Estevan yesterday. Surinder Singh Sangira of the United Kingdom was released on bail after a show cause hearing. Sangira faces charges connected to a Weyburn opium trafficking investigation and is scheduled back in court on August 25th. Around 300 people gathered at Boundary Dam on Sunday for Raise a Hallelujah, a community worship event that brought together four local churches. The evening featured worship music, personal testimonies, and 11 baptisms, including several spontaneous participants. Here's Tara Ashworth, worship pastor with Living Hope Community Church.
2: I just think it's just exciting to bring the community together, the church community together, right? It's not about one congregation. It's the body of Christ, and we're coming together to worship the King of Kings, the Lord of Lords, and I think it's so important that we come together, and it just shows the world that we are one body in Christ.
1: Organizers say the event continues to grow each year as more people from Estevan and surrounding communities attend. More than 100 children took part in Kids Day at the Estevan Farmers Market on Saturday. Families enjoyed games, treats, a coloring contest, and a scavenger hunt that encouraged visitors to check out vendors throughout the market. Event coordinator Raylene Fieber says the scavenger hunt was designed to benefit both children and vendors.
3: Most of them really wanted to do the scavenger hunt, and the scavenger hunt was kind of a bonus for our vendors as well, because it makes the parents go around to all the vendors, so it's kind of a catch-22 there, but it's perfect. It works well for everybody.
1: Fieber says the market plans to continue hosting special themed events each month throughout the season. More than $728 million in insured damage was caused by severe storms that hit Saskatchewan and Manitoba on June 9th and 10th. According to preliminary estimates from Catastrophe Indices and Quantification Incorporated, the storms brought tornadoes, large hail, destructive winds, torrential rain, and flash flooding to communities across both provinces. The Insurance Bureau of Canada says the storms are among the latest examples of costly severe weather impacting Canadians, and that weather-related damage continues to increase across Canada, with insurers paying out billions of dollars each year in catastrophic claims.
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1: After the success of the Prairie Mod Nationals from the Estevan Motor Speedway last weekend, it may be coming back to Estevan next year. Estevan Motor Speedway president Brad Pearson says the new high payout event drew more modified racers than usual, along with crowds of roughly 500 to 600 fans each night.
5: To have 500 to 600 both nights, I wasn't disappointed at all. It paid off to have a bit more high profile event. You know, we'll sure look to do it next year and just hope to add to it.
1: Pearson says organizers view the inaugural event as a success and are already considering improvements for next year. The Estevan Golden Eagles turned in a historic performance at the Saskatchewan Summer Swimming Provincials in Regina. Competing against 17 other clubs, the Eagles finished third overall and brought home 72 medals. The Golden Eagles set 84 personal bests in 101 races at the season's biggest meet. The Toronto Blue Jays opened their series in Washington with a 3-2 win over the Nationals last night. Toronto took the lead in the fourth inning and held off a late push to improve to 49-58. The Jays visit Washington again tonight at 4:45 p.m. Saskatchewan time.
0: Now, your Discover Estevan weather.
1: A heat warning remains in effect across southeast Saskatchewan. Today will be mainly sunny with haze developing this afternoon. The high reaches 33, but it'll feel closer to 38. Tonight only cools to 18. Wednesday stays hot with a high of 32 and a humidex near 39 before showers and thunderstorms move in. Thursday is still warm at 30. Friday reaches 29 with another chance of showers. And the weekend stays hot with sunshine and highs around 31. Make sure you're weather ready by downloading the Discover Estevan app.
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0: Dierks Bentley, She Hates Me on Country 106.1. Good morning and happy Tuesday. I'm Brock Cullen. We're sitting at 13 here this morning. High today of 33. Mainly sunny skies throughout today. Also, another day, another yellow warning for the heat coming up. We're going to get to our question of the day with Dan from Sun 102, as well as if you entered our perfect pet contest. Going to be calling the winner around 8 o'clock this morning. So if you entered, have your phone ready to go and ready to answer as well, because you could be walking away with a $50 gift card to All Creatures.
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0: Tyler Joe Miller, Wild as Her on Country 106.1. Good morning. Hope you're having a great Tuesday. Sitting at 13, high of 33, mainly sunny skies. Also a yellow warning for the heat out there today. And continuing tomorrow is our Taste of Summer charity barbecue powered by Kingston Midstream. We're going to be at Southeast Eye Care in support of Estevan Minor Ball. That's going to be tomorrow from 11 to 1. Minimum $5 donation will get you a burger or hot dog plus a drink. And of course, all proceeds going to support Estevan Minor Ball. That's happening tomorrow at Southeast Eye Care from 11 to 1. Also, thank you goes out to the Southern Plains Co-op, Canger, GFL Environmental, and Crown Advertising.
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4: A heat warning remains in effect across southeast Saskatchewan. Today turns mainly sunny with haze developing this afternoon. The high reaches 33, feeling more like 38. Tonight stays warm with a low of 18, while tomorrow remains hot with a high of 32, feeling closer to 39, along with a chance of showers and a thunderstorm. Find your full forecast anytime at discoverestevan.com.
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1: Happy Tuesday, July 28th. More than 100 kids help make Saturday's Estevan Farmers Market a special one. We'll have an update on two court cases making their way through the justice system, and temperatures are climbing back into the 30s today. For Discover Estevan News, I'm Daniel Espelin. A decision is still pending in the bail appeal of Chris Fahlman. The 42-year-old Regina man charged with second-degree murder and the death of Weyburn's Tanya Myers appeared before the Saskatchewan Court of Appeal last Thursday. After hearing arguments, the judge reserved their decision and will issue a written ruling at a later date. In a separate court case, Surinder Singh Sangura was released on bail following a hearing in Estevan Provincial Court yesterday. Sangura is charged in connection with a Weyburn opium trafficking investigation and will make his next court appearance in Weyburn on August 25th. An estimated 300 people attended Raise a Hallelujah at Boundary Dam on Sunday evening. One of the evening's highlights came at the water's edge, where participants took an important public step in their faith journey. Here's Adrian Alberto Vieira de la Torre, associate pastor with Living Hope Community Church, on the baptisms.
2: So we had 11 people who got baptized, so six were planned. We feel like it's important to be able to share your story of how God moved in your life. And so we encourage people who want to get baptized to work in being able to share their story. And then as for the five last ones who were spontaneous, well, again, I believe the Lord moved and used these six people who were sharing their story to inspire other people.
1: Organizers say the evening demonstrated the impact the event continues to have as attendance grows year after year. Despite the summer heat, families turned out in large numbers for Kids Day at the Estevan Farmers Market this weekend. Event coordinator Raylene Fieber says the turnout exceeded expectations.
3: Well, we played giant Jenga, so we had quite a few kids. They don't know what Jenga is, but they love stacking blocks, so it was a block stacker, so that was great. And we had skipping ropes and hula hoops, so all the kids just had a bunch of fun, and we had well over 100 kids, because I had 100 just boxes, and they're gone. Yeah, so it was good.
1: The event was part of the market's ongoing effort to attract families while supporting local vendors and businesses. The Insurance Bureau of Canada is calling for stronger flood protection after severe June storms caused more than $728 million in insured damage across Saskatchewan and Manitoba. The storm struck June 9th and 10th, bringing tornadoes, floods, hail, high winds, and heavy rain to communities throughout both provinces. Insurance Bureau Vice President Liam McGinty says flooding is becoming one of Canada's most significant and costly climate-related risks. He says flood damage is affecting more Canadians and placing growing pressure on homeowners, communities, insurers, and governments. The Bureau is urging governments to invest in infrastructure, expand home retrofit programs, and improve access to flood risk information to help reduce future losses.
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1: A new marquee racing event brought strong support to the Estevan Motor Speedway this weekend. President Brad Pearson says the Prairie Mod Nationals featured a $5,000 top prize, attracting a larger modified field and drawing fans from across the region.
5: When you win a normal race here or at any supporting track, it's not a fifth of that kind of thing. And so the money was a huge draw for the people that came, you know, significant amount more of mods for this event. A couple things we wanted to do paid off with having the purse and more of an attraction for our fans in the higher number count.
1: Several local drivers also found the victory lane, including Cody Shope at the weekend main event. The Estevan Golden Eel Swim Club are celebrating a third place finish at the Saskatchewan Summer Swimming Provincials in Regina. 30 swimmers represented the Golden Eels, helping the girls team place second and the boys fourth. Head coach Logan Newdorf credits the team with their strong preparation after the Eels earned 880 points and 72 medals at the event. The Toronto Blue Jays got back in the win column last night, beating the Washington Nationals 3-2 at Nationals Park. Toronto's bullpen protected a one-run lead over the final four innings. The teams meet again tonight in Washington at 4:45 p.m. Saskatchewan time.
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1: We'll see sunshine today with some haze in the afternoon. We'll reach 33, feeling closer to 38. Tonight's low is 18, while tomorrow stays around 32 with a humidex near 39 and a chance of showers or a thunderstorm. Thursday reaches 30, Friday 29 with another chance of showers, and the weekend looks sunny with highs around 31. Make sure you're weather ready by downloading the Discover Estevan app.
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Old Dominion coming home on Country 106.1. Good morning and happy Tuesday. We're sitting at 13, high of 33. Mainly sunny skies. Here's Ella Langley. Be her.

0: Ella Langley, Be Her on Country 106.1. Good morning. Hope you're having a great Tuesday. We're sitting at 13. Got a high today of 33. Mainly sunny skies. Also a yellow warning for the heat. And I think we can all agree that we've had enough of this heat at this point. You know, walking from the house to your vehicle feels like you're opening the oven to check on a frozen pizza. I'm officially kind of rooting for a cold front. Nothing too crazy, though. Just something that doesn't make the steering wheel feel like it's fresh off the barbecue. So if you've been doing a little bit of a rain dance, keep it up, because we sure could use a break. It's just unfortunate. Doesn't look like it's going to be coming soon. We're going to be all the way over 30 up until Friday, where it's only going to be 29. So it's going to be another warm week.
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11: A heat warning continues across southeast Saskatchewan as another stretch of hot weather settles in. Expect it to be mainly sunny today with haze developing this afternoon. The high reaches 33, but it'll feel more like 38. Tonight stays warm with a low of 18, while tomorrow is another hot one with a high of 32, a humidex near 39, and the chance of showers and thunderstorms later in the day. Find your full forecast anytime at discoverestevan.com.
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0: There's Brandon King. We got beer on Country 106.1. Good morning. Hope you're having a fantastic Tuesday. We're sitting at 13. Our high is 33, mainly sunny skies. Also got that yellow warning for the heat this morning.
1: It's time now for the question of the day with Brock from Country 106.1 and Dan from Sun 102.
0: Good morning and happy Tuesday. We are back with our question of the day today. When you were a kid, what did you want to be when you grew up? Of course, I imagine everyone might be a little bit different. Maybe a lot of rock stars, a lot of wrestlers out there. But Dan, what did you want to be when you were a kid?
2: Pretty much from the time I could talk all the way up into the point that I was 15, I wanted to be a jet fighter pilot, fly around the world, shooting missiles, having a great time. But my dreams were actually crushed when I went to an air cadets camp. I was in cadets for quite a while. We're in Cold Lake, Alberta. We got to meet the main guy that trains all of the F-18 pilots. And we're all talking about ourselves. And he asked the same question. Hey,

0: what do you want to do with aviation? I said, what you're doing. I want to be a jet fighter pilot. And he went, well, son, unfortunately, you look like you're already too tall. Apparently, it's like 5'10 to 6'1 is the height range. They don't have like a fancy seat like a car where you can move it back or adjust the pedals. And yeah, he was like, yeah, you're already too tall. So I don't even think he realized in that moment that he had crushed like my dreams from when I was so young, thinking I was going to be able to do this. But that's what it was. And then after that, ever since, just doing my thing.
1: I can't believe he just crushed your dreams like that. Not even like, apply still.
0: Yeah.
1: You never know.
0: But anyways, how about yourself?
1: So when I grew up, I was watching a lot of hockey, and I wanted to be an NHL player. And I was determined that I was going to make the NHL when I was younger. And to this day, I don't even know how to skate. So
0: yeah, I was just going to say, like,
1: so it's not a solid plan right off the hop, but you know, it brought me to where I am today, I guess.
0: That is the best. I love that. And of course, we want to hear about everyone else's dreams for what they wanted to be when they grew up. And I guess people can maybe even put in the comments or with the text lines if that actually happened for them, because you never know. Maybe that was a thing. Lots of people grow up and they say, oh, I want to be a dentist. And then it happens. So, yeah, hit us up in the comments section with social media or hit us up at Sun at 634-1023.
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2: Parts of western Manitoba remain among the wettest agricultural regions on the prairies. Bruce Burnett, the Director of Markets and Weather for Glacier Farm Media, says excess moisture extends well beyond Manitoba.
3: Northwestern Saskatchewan is also wet. It's a little bit further north of the Yellowhead than those other areas, but like in terms of where the wetness is, it's almost in a continuous belt from south-central Manitoba all the way up into the Edmonton area.
2: Overall, he's forecasting an average prairie canola yield of 39 bushels an acre, which would generate a crop of 19.1 million tons. He estimates prairie spring wheat at an average of 52.5 bushels an acre, or 24.9 million tons. The biggest production decline, he thinks, will be lentils, with lower area and disease being factors. For Golden West, I'm Glendale Allen Vossler.
4: 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A very large auction including a Case IH7140 front wheel assist tractor, a versatile 846 and 876 four-wheel drive tractors, a TR86 and two TR98 New Holland combines, grain trucks, tillage equipment, and a whole bunch more. Bidding on the Ducart auction ends this Thursday, July 30th at 10 a.m.
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1: It's Tuesday, July 28th. New estimates are shedding light on the cost of June's severe storms. The Estevan Motor Speedway is already looking ahead after a successful weekend, and the heat isn't letting up anytime soon. For Discover Estevan News, I'm Daniel Esplin. Two court cases involving Weyburn Area Matters saw developments this week. Chris Fallman, the Regina man charged with second-degree murder and the death of Tanya Myers, appeared before the Saskatchewan Court of Appeal last week seeking to overturn a previous bail denial. The court has reserved its decision and will release a written ruling later. As well, yesterday, Surinder Singh Sangura was released on bail after appearing in Estevan Provincial Court. The United Kingdom resident is charged in connection with a Weyburn opium trafficking investigation that also involves Weyburn's Gurmuk Singh. A publication ban remains in place covering details of Sangura's bail hearing. Hundreds of people made their way to Boundary Dam on Sunday for the latest Raise a Hallelujah gathering. Organizers estimate about 300 people attended the evening of worship, testimony, and fellowship, while 11 people took part in baptisms. Tara Ashworth, worship pastor with Living Hope Community Church, has more.
2: We are at Boundary Dam, and we come here every summer. This is our fifth summer that we've been down here, and the team is made up of four different churches that represent the team. We're just a community worship event, just bringing all the churches of Estevan together to worship, baptisms, and just come together, unity.
1: The event continues to draw attendees from Estevan and surrounding communities, with organizers saying attendance has grown steadily over the years. The Estevan Farmers Market is continuing to grow, thanks in part to special events that draw visitors to the weekly market. Saturday's Kid Day featured activities, prizes, and family-friendly fun, helping bring shoppers and vendors together. Event coordinator Raylene Fieber says more special events are still to come.
3: Every month, just keep an eye on our Facebook page, because every month this year we did a Mother's Day, we did a Father's Day, we have Kids Day, we're doing customer appreciation next month, and then we're going to do a Thanksgiving one. That'll be a gift card from Sobeys for your turkey. So we got all kinds of activities going that way.
1: Residents are encouraged to follow the market's Facebook page for details on upcoming events. Severe weather continues to come with a hefty price tag in Canada. New estimates show storms that swept through Saskatchewan and Manitoba on June 9th and 10th caused more than $728 million in insured damage. The storms produced tornadoes, large hail, destructive winds, torrential rain, and flash flooding across both provinces. According to Cat IQ, flood and water-related insured losses in Canada have increased by more than 300% over the past two decades. Since 2009, insurers have paid an average of more than $2 billion a year in catastrophic weather-related claims. The Insurance Bureau of Canada says the rising costs highlights the need for stronger flood protection and greater investment in disaster mitigation across the country.
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1: The Prairie Modified Nationals delivered both entertainment and economic benefits for Estevan last weekend at the Estevan Motor Speedway. Brad Pearson, Speedway president, says racers and fans traveled from across provinces and states to attend the two-night event.
5: There's a lot of benefits past the entertainment out there of what these fans and racers who are coming from out of town, out of province, and out of different country, that they give back a lot to our community.
1: The next event at the Estevan Motor Speedway will be on August 15th. A record-setting provincial swim meet ended up with a strong showing for the Estevan Golden Eels. At the Saskatchewan Summer Swimming Provincials in Regina, the club finished third overall among 18 teams. The Golden Eels had 84 personal best swims from 101 events, along with 72 medals and scoring 880 points total between all the swim events. The Toronto Blue Jays earned a 3-2 road win over the Nationals last night in Washington. The Jays scored twice in the fourth inning and held on through a late threat in the ninth. Toronto's next game is tonight against the Nationals at 4:45 p.m. Saskatchewan time.
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1: It's another hot day across southeast Saskatchewan with a heat warning still in effect. Expect sunshine for most of the day with haze developing this afternoon. The high reaches 33. but it'll feel closer to 38. Tonight stays warm at 18. Wednesday brings another hot day near 32 with a chance of showers or a thunderstorm. Then we're looking at highs around 30 on Thursday, 29 Friday, before another sunny and warm weekend. 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

0: Zach Topp, Good Times and Tan Lines on Country 106.1. Good morning. Happy Tuesday. Sitting at 16. High today of 33. Yellow warning for the heat this morning. It's going to be another scorcher out there. Make sure you have the sunscreen. And I want to know if anyone's jumped on the Wordle train yet. If you haven't, it's a simple daily word game where you have six chances to guess a five-letter word. And after each guess, the letters change colors to give you clues. Green means got the letter in the right spot. Yellow means the letter is in the word, but in the wrong place. And gray means it's not in the word at all. The best part, there's only one puzzle a day. So once you're done, you're kind of just done for the day. Have to wait till tomorrow to try the next one. And that's what I like about it, because these days it seems like a lot of phone games are designed to keep you playing forever. But Wordle takes a couple of minutes, and then you move on with your day. I actually ended up getting my wife hooked on it too, and now we've got a little friendly competition going every morning. We don't give away the answer either, unless, you know, you're down to your last guess. Yeah. Just need a hint. But, you know, there's always that question of how many guesses did you need to get it in? If I beat her in the Wordle too, you better believe I'm celebrating that win all day long. And she kind of is too, but I just want to know, are you guys on the Wordle train still? It was very popular a few years ago. I think it's kind of died down a little bit, though.
1: So, what do you think about the new bylaw?
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0: There's Tim Hicks, Get By on Country 106.1. Good morning. Happy Tuesday. We're sitting at 16. Our high is 33. Yellow warning for the heat this morning. I'm going to kick things over to Dan from Sun 102 for an interview.
1: This is Daniel Esplin joining you once again, and joining us once again with the Estevan Chamber of Commerce Executive Director, Becky Cassidy. Thank you for your time.
2: Thanks for having me.
1: And this is so exciting. Amazing Race Estevan. I think this is just such a unique idea, something that'll be so much fun for people here in our community on both ends of it. And I'll just let you break down sort of what's going on with this.
2: Sure. The Amazing Race Estevan is exactly how it sounds. It is kind of based on the Amazing Race TV show, but the purpose of it is to really build camaraderie amongst teams and businesses and showcase and highlight businesses around Estevan and what they do. So how it works is there will be teams of four that register, and there's two legs of the race. It's on a Friday morning. You start, you go do your challenges. There's about nine challenges in the morning. You go from business to business to do something. You're not going to really know what it is. You'll have a hint of what skill you might need. You do all of the challenges. You're timed on the challenges. And then you meet back for lunch where you switch off with the rest of your team and then they go do 10 more challenges. And all of these challenges are going to be, again, at businesses around Estevan who want to push people out of their comfort zone, but showcase what it is that they do at their business. So it is a really exciting opportunity on two ends, both the camaraderie building and teamwork building with the teams, and on supporting local businesses here in Estevan.
1: Yeah, I really love how it's all being put together. And Golden West Radio, we've signed up to be one of the locations. We are so excited about that. Now, with the signups for locations, is that still open?
2: Yeah, there are a few spots left. We have a full application package on our website. If you'd like to sign up, you can go online and see what it entails. We do encourage businesses to go online and grab that package and fill it out and send it back to us.
1: And then on the team side, does this have to be like a business putting together a team, or can it just be anybody, four friends? Like, how does that work?
2: Yeah, the teams can literally be anyone. Four friends, four strangers, a team of, you can put two teams in from your office. Kind of, you know, you can look at it almost like a networking golf tournament for the office side of things, where you get a team together to do it. But the really exciting thing about this race is that every single challenge is going to be live streamed. So if you know some people in the race, you'll just log on to our website, click the YouTube live stream, and you can see everyone doing the challenges. So if someone's trying to learn a language, learn how to do a dance, learn how to cook something, all of the challenges are about 10 minutes. Learn how to do something funny. You can log in and watch them if you're not able to attend.
1: So where can we send folks for details on how to sign up and everything?
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1: And then what date are we having folks save for it?
2: This event is on Friday, September 11th.
1: Becky, thank you so much for your time.
2: Thanks for having me.
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9: A heat warning remains in effect across southeast Saskatchewan. Today turns mainly sunny with haze developing this afternoon. The high reaches 33, feeling more like 38. Tonight stays warm with a low of 18, while tomorrow remains hot with a high of 32, feeling closer to 39, along with a chance of showers and a thunderstorm. Find your full forecast anytime at discoverestvan.com.
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1: Good morning. It's Tuesday, July 28th. Raise a Hallelujah brought hundreds together at Boundary Dam over the weekend. The Estevan Golden Eagles are celebrating a historic performance at Provincials, and another hot day is ahead with a heat warning still in effect. For Discover Estevan News, I'm Daniel Esplin. The Saskatchewan Court of Appeal has reserved its decision in the bail appeal of Chris Fahlman, the Regina man charged with second-degree murder in the death of Weyburn's Tanya Myers. Fahlman appeared before the appeal court last week, where his lawyer argued against a bail denial issued in November of 2025. Meanwhile, another court matter moved forward in Estevan yesterday. Surinder Singh Sangira of the United Kingdom was released on bail after a show cause hearing. Sangira faces charges connected to a Weyburn opium trafficking investigation and is scheduled back in court on August 25th. Around 300 people gathered at Boundary Dam on Sunday for Raise a Hallelujah, a community worship event that brought together four local churches. The evening featured worship music, personal testimonies, and 11 baptisms, including several spontaneous participants. Here's Tara Ashworth, worship pastor with Living Hope Community Church.
2: I just think it's just exciting to bring the community together, the church community together, right? It's not about one congregation, it's the body of Christ, and we're coming together to worship the King of Kings, the Lord of Lords, and I think it's so important that we come together, and it just shows the world that we are one body in Christ.
1: Organizers say the event continues to grow each year as more people from Estevan and surrounding communities attend. More than 100 children took part in Kids Day at the Estevan Farmers Market on Saturday. Families enjoyed games, treats, a coloring contest, and a scavenger hunt that encouraged visitors to check out vendors throughout the market. Event coordinator Raylene Fieber says the scavenger hunt was designed to benefit both children and vendors.
3: Most of them really wanted to do the scavenger hunt, and the scavenger hunt was kind of a bonus for our vendors as well, because it makes the parents go around to all the vendors, so it's kind of a catch-22 there, but it's perfect. It works well for everybody.
1: Fieber says the market plans to continue hosting special themed events each month throughout the season. More than $728 million in insured damage was caused by severe storms that hit Saskatchewan and Manitoba on June 9th and 10th. According to preliminary estimates from Catastrophe Indices and Quantification Incorporated, the storms brought tornadoes, large hail, destructive winds, torrential rain, and flash flooding to communities across both provinces. The Insurance Bureau of Canada says the storms are among the latest examples of costly severe weather impacting Canadians, and that weather-related damage continues to increase across Canada, with insurers paying out billions of dollars each year in catastrophic claims.
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1: After the success of the Prairie Mod Nationals from the Estevan Motor Speedway last weekend, it may be coming back to Estevan next year. Estevan Motor Speedway president Brad Pearson says the new high payout event drew more modified racers than usual, along with crowds of roughly 500 to 600 fans each night.
5: To have 500 to 600 both nights, I wasn't disappointed at all. It paid off to have a bit more high profile event. You know, we'll sure look to do it next year and just hope to add to it.
1: Pearson says organizers view the inaugural event as a success and are already considering improvements for next year. The Estevan Golden Eagles turned in a historic performance at the Saskatchewan Summer Swimming Provincials in Regina. Competing against 17 other clubs, the Eagles finished third overall and brought home 72 medals. The Golden Eagles set 84 personal bests in 101 races at the season's biggest meet. The Toronto Blue Jays opened their series in Washington with a 3-2 win over the Nationals last night. Toronto took the lead in the fourth inning and held off a late push to improve to 49-58. The Jays visit Washington again tonight at 4:45 p.m. Saskatchewan time.
6: Now, your Discover Estevan weather.
1: A heat warning remains in effect across southeast Saskatchewan. Today will be mainly sunny with haze developing this afternoon. The high reaches 33, but it'll feel closer to 38. Tonight only cools to 18. Wednesday stays hot with a high of 32 and a humidex near 39 before showers and thunderstorms move in. Thursday is still warm at 30. Friday reaches 29 with another chance of showers. And the weekend stays hot with sunshine and highs around 31. 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

There's Luke Combs back in the saddle on Country 106.1. Good morning. Hope you're having a fantastic Tuesday. Got a high today of 33 this morning. We're sitting at 17. Yellow warning for the heat as well. Here's Morgan Wallen, don't we?

0: Morgan Wallen, Don't We on Country 106.1. Good morning and happy Tuesday. Hope you're having a fantastic day. We're sitting at 17. Our high today is 33. Mainly sunny skies throughout the day today as well. And still coming up this morning, we're going to be chatting with Estevan Minor Hockey President Stephen Truman. And also coming up, we're going to feature our new Her Voice feature coming up later this morning. So stick around.
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18: A heat warning continues across southeast Saskatchewan as another stretch of hot weather settles in. Expect it to be mainly sunny today with haze developing this afternoon. The high reaches 33, but it'll feel more like 38. Tonight stays warm with a low of 18, while tomorrow is another hot one with a high of 32, a humidex near 39, and the chance of showers and thunderstorms later in the day. Find your full forecast anytime at discoverestevan.com.
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There's High Valley Fools on Country 106.1. Good morning and happy Tuesday. High today of 33. This morning, we're sitting at 16, and it is time for the birthday corner. Let's get into it. Happy

As always, up for grabs, we have an 8-inch round ice cream cake from our friends over at Dairy Queen. So thank you goes out to them this morning. Kicking things off today, Tuesday, July 28th. Quite a few birthdays to go through. Kicking things off, happy birthday goes out to Will Duncan. Wishing you a fantastic day filled with good times, great company, and plenty of reasons to smile. Have an amazing birthday today, Will. Got a happy birthday going out to Justin Young. Happy birthday, Justin. Hope today brings you lots of laughter and memorable moments. Enjoy your birthday today. Happy birthday to Anne Welsh. Happy birthday, Anne. Wishing you a wonderful celebration and a year ahead filled with happiness, good health, and everything that makes you the happiest. Have an amazing birthday today. Happy birthday going out to Dorothy Futches. Sorry, Dorothy, if I mispronounced your last name. In fact, I probably know I did. But have an amazing birthday today, Dorothy. Hope you enjoy every minute and celebrating with your family and friends. Enjoy your birthday. Got a happy birthday going out to Lusa Willerth. Happy birthday, Lusa. Hope you have an awesome day celebrating you, an exciting year ahead full of fun, new adventures, and great memories. Have an amazing birthday today. Got a happy birthday going out to Donna Kulach. Happy birthday, Donna. Sending you warm wishes for a beautiful day and a year ahead. Happy birthday to Teddy Gilchrist. Happy birthday, Teddy. Hope you have a fantastic day today. Wishing you an incredible day, lots of smiles, and a year ahead that's packed with exciting opportunities and great moments. Happy birthday goes out to Teddy this morning. And last but certainly not least, wrapping things up for our birthday friend. Happy birthday goes out to Joanne Middleton. Happy birthday, Joanne. Hope your birthday is as wonderful as you are and that this coming year brings you peace, happiness, and all the very best. Happy birthday goes out to Joanne this morning. Now it's time to spin the wheel and see who's going to be walking away with this 8-inch round ice cream cake from our friends over at Dairy Queen.

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1: Happy Tuesday, July 28th. 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We'll have an update on two court cases making their way through the justice system, and temperatures are climbing back into the 30s today. For Discover Estevan News, I'm Daniel Espelin. A decision is still pending in the bail appeal of Chris Fahlman, the 42-year-old Regina man charged with second-degree murder in the death of Weyburn's Tanya Myers, appeared before the Saskatchewan Court of Appeal last Thursday. After hearing arguments, the judge reserved their decision and will issue a written ruling at a later date. In a separate court case, Surinder Singh Sangura was released on bail following a hearing in Estevan Provincial Court yesterday. Sangura is charged in connection with a Weyburn opium trafficking investigation and will make his next court appearance in Weyburn on August 25th. An estimated 300 people attended Raise a Hallelujah at Boundary Dam on Sunday evening. One of the evening's highlights came at the water's edge, where participants took an important public step in their faith journey. Here's Adrian Alberto Vieira de la Torre, associate pastor with Living Hope Community Church, on the baptisms.
2: So we had 11 people who got baptized, so six were planned. We feel like it's important to be able to share your story of how God moved in your life. And so we encourage people who want to get baptized to work in being able to share their story. And then as for the five last ones who were spontaneous, well, again, I believe the Lord moved and used these six people who were sharing their story to inspire other people.
1: Organizers say the evening demonstrated the impact the event continues to have as attendance grows year after year. Despite the summer heat, families turned out in large numbers for Kids Day at the Estevan Farmers Market this weekend. Event coordinator Raylene Fieber says the turnout exceeded expectations.
3: Well, we played giant Jenga, so we had quite a few kids. They don't know what Jenga is, but they love stacking blocks, so it was a block stacker, so that was great. And we had skipping ropes and hula hoops, so all the kids just had a bunch of fun, and we had well over 100 kids, because I had 100 juice boxes, and they're gone. Yeah, so it was good.
1: The event was part of the market's ongoing effort to attract families while supporting local vendors and businesses. The Insurance Bureau of Canada is calling for stronger flood protection after severe June storms caused more than $728 million in insured damage across Saskatchewan and Manitoba. The storm struck June 9th and 10th, bringing tornadoes, floods, hail, high winds, and heavy rain to communities throughout both provinces. Insurance Bureau Vice President Liam McGinty says flooding is becoming one of Canada's most significant and costly climate-related risks. He says flood damage is affecting more Canadians and placing growing pressure on homeowners, communities, insurers, and governments. The Bureau is urging governments to invest in infrastructure, expand home retrofit programs, and improve access to flood risk information to help reduce future losses.
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1: A new marquee racing event brought strong support to the Estevan Motor Speedway this weekend. President Brad Pearson says the Prairie Mod Nationals featured a $5,000 top prize, attracting a larger modified field and drawing fans from across the region.
4: When you win a normal race here or at any supporting track, it's not a fifth of that kind of thing. And so the money was a huge draw for the people that came, you know, significant amount more of mods for this event. A couple things we wanted to do paid off with having the purse and more of attraction for our fans in the higher number count.
1: Several local drivers also found the victory lane, including Cody Shope at the weekend main event. The Estevan Golden Eel Swim Club are celebrating a third place finish at the Saskatchewan Summer Swimming Provincials in Regina. 30 swimmers represented the Golden Eels, helping the girls team place second and the boys fourth. Head coach Logan Newdorf credits the team with their strong preparation after the Eels earned 880 points and 72 medals at the event. The Toronto Blue Jays got back in the win column last night, beating the Washington Nationals 3-2 at Nationals Park. Toronto's bullpen protected a one-run lead over the final four innings. The teams meet again tonight in Washington at 4:45 p.m. Saskatchewan time.
0: Now, your Discover Estevan weather.
1: We'll see sunshine today with some haze in the afternoon. We'll reach 33, feeling closer to 38. Tonight's low is 18, while tomorrow stays around 32 with a humidex near 39 and a chance of showers or a thunderstorm. Thursday reaches 30, Friday 29 with another chance of showers, and the weekend looks sunny with highs around 31. 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

0: Lainey Wilson, hang tight, honey, on Country 106.1. Good morning. Hope you're having a fantastic Tuesday. We're sitting at 19. Our high is 33, mainly sunny skies. Yellow warning for the heat. And coming up, we're going to be hearing from Estevan Minor Hockey President Stephen Truman coming up later this hour as well. So we're going to get to our Her Voice feature.
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0: Good morning. I'm Brock Cullen. On the phone with us, we are joined with Stephen Truman, president of Estevan Minor Hockey. Thank you, Stephen, for hopping on the phone with us this morning.
1: Hey, great to chat with you, Brock.
0: Now, Estevan Minor Hockey registration is open for this year, but before we talk about the numbers this year, about how many kids did you have sign up last year for Estevan Minor Hockey?
1: We were about 520 registered last season. Our numbers seem to be steady over 500 per year, year over year, for two or three seasons now. So it's just a great indicator that minor hockey is strong and viable in Estevan.
0: Yeah, absolutely. And how many players are you at this year so far?
1: We're about 75% registered, so just shy of 400 this morning.
0: Oh, yeah. It's still lots of time, of course. Registration deadline August 1st. But what age groups are available for this season?
1: We run a U5 Learn to Skate program that's once a week. And then beyond that, we run U7 all the way to U18 teams. And then don't forget, we get the Estevan Innovex U18 AAA Bears as well. It's actually underneath the Estevan Minor Hockey.
0: And the registration deadline coming up on August 1st, like I mentioned earlier. Why is it so important for families just to register before that date?
1: We just like to get our numbers available to us early in the season, early, late summer, early fall. That way, you know, our board is prepared and we can designate teams and players where they need to be. We do have late registration available for families that miss the August 1st deadline, but it does come with a significant penalty. So we want to get everybody signed up before August 1st and help our volunteers get prepared for another exciting hockey season.
0: And then, of course, if parents are looking to register their kids, how can they go about doing so?
1: Everything's available to you at estevanminorhockey.com, right on our website. The registration tab should be front and center on the main page. And if you have any issues, we have admin support there through email. You can reach out, and all that's available on our website.
0: Awesome. Well, thank you so much for hopping on the phone with us this morning, Stephen. Appreciate the time.
1: Great. Thanks, Brock. We're looking forward to another great season.
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5: Now, your Discover Estevan weather.
6: A heat warning remains in effect across southeast Saskatchewan. Today turns mainly sunny with haze developing this afternoon. The high reaches 33, feeling more like 38. Tonight stays warm with a low of 18, while tomorrow remains hot with a high of 32, feeling closer to 39, along with a chance of showers and a thunderstorm. Find your full forecast anytime at discoverestevan.com.
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1: It's Tuesday, July 28th. New estimates are shedding light on the cost of June's severe storms. The Estevan Motor Speedway is already looking ahead after a successful weekend, and the heat isn't letting up anytime soon. For Discover Estevan News, I'm Daniel Esplin. Two court cases involving Weyburn area matters saw developments this week. Chris Fallman, the Regina man charged with second-degree murder and the death of Tanya Myers, appeared before the Saskatchewan Court of Appeal last week seeking to overturn a previous bail denial. The court has reserved its decision and will release a written ruling later. As well, yesterday, Surinder Singh Sangura was released on bail after appearing in Estevan Provincial Court. The United Kingdom resident is charged in connection with a Weyburn opium trafficking investigation that also involves Weyburn's Gurmukh Singh. A publication ban remains in place covering details of Sangura's bail hearing. Hundreds of people made their way to Boundary Dam on Sunday for the latest Raise a Hallelujah gathering. Organizers estimate about 300 people attended the evening of worship, testimony, and fellowship, while 11 people took part in baptisms. Tara Ashworth, worship pastor with Living Hope Community Church, has more.
2: We are at Boundary Dam, and we come here every summer. This is our fifth summer that we've been down here, and the team is made up of four different churches that represent the team. We're just a community worship event, just bringing all the churches of Estevan together to worship, baptisms, and just come together, unity.
1: The event continues to draw attendees from Estevan and surrounding communities, with organizers saying attendance has grown steadily over the years. The Estevan Farmers Market is continuing to grow, thanks in part to special events that draw visitors to the weekly market. Saturday's Kid Day featured activities, prizes, and family-friendly fun, helping bring shoppers and vendors together. Event coordinator Raylene Fieber says more special events are still to come.
3: Every month, just keep an eye on our Facebook page, because every month this year we did a Mother's Day, we did a Father's Day, we have Kids Day, and we're doing customer appreciation next month, and then we're going to do a Thanksgiving one. That'll be a gift card from Sobeys for your turkey. So we got all kinds of activities going that way.
1: Residents are encouraged to follow the market's Facebook page for details on upcoming events. Severe weather continues to come with a hefty price tag in Canada. New estimates show storms that swept through Saskatchewan and Manitoba on June 9th and 10th caused more than $728 million in insured damage. The storms produced tornadoes, large hail, destructive winds, torrential rain, and flash flooding across both provinces. According to Cat IQ, flood and water-related insured losses in Canada have increased by more than 300% over the past two decades. Since 2009, insurers have paid an average of more than $2 billion a year in catastrophic weather-related claims. The Insurance Bureau of Canada says the rising costs highlights the need for stronger flood protection and greater investment in disaster mitigation across the country.
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1: The Prairie Modified Nationals delivered both entertainment and economic benefits for Estevan last weekend at the Estevan Motor Speedway. Brad Pearson, Speedway president, says racers and fans traveled from across provinces and states to attend the two-night event.
5: There's a lot of benefits past the entertainment out there of what these fans and racers who are coming from out of town, out of province, and out of a different country, that they give back a lot to our community.
1: The next event at the Estevan Motor Speedway will be on August 15th. A record-setting provincial swim meet ended up with a strong showing for the Estevan Golden Eels. At the Saskatchewan Summer Swimming Provincials in Regina, the club finished third overall among 18 teams. The Golden Eels had 84 personal best swims from 101 events, along with 72 medals and scoring 880 points total between all the swim events. The Toronto Blue Jays earned a 3-2 road win over the Nationals last night in Washington. The Jays scored twice in the fourth inning and held on through a late threat in the ninth. Toronto's next game is tonight against the Nationals at 4:45 p.m. Saskatchewan time.
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1: It's another hot day across southeast Saskatchewan with a heat warning still in effect. Expect sunshine for most of the day with haze developing this afternoon. The high reaches 33, but it'll feel closer to 38. Tonight stays warm at 18. Wednesday brings another hot day near 32 with a chance of showers or a thunderstorm. Then we're looking at highs around 30 on Thursday, 29 Friday, before another sunny and warm weekend. 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

There's Co Wetzel, Jesse Murph, High Road on Country 106.1. Good morning and happy Tuesday in Estevan. We're sitting at 19, high of 33, mainly sunny skies throughout the day today. Coming up, we chat with Tom. Kimbo Slice's dog, one perfect pet for this month. So stick around, that conversation's going to be coming up next.

0: Hi, can I speak to Tom, please?
1: Yeah.
0: Hey, Tom, my name is Brock. I work at the radio station. How are you doing?
1: I'm doing good. How are you?
0: I'm doing good also, thank you. I'm just calling you this morning to tell you that Kimbo Slice is our perfect pet winner for this month.
1: Oh, he is, isn't he?
0: First off, I gotta ask, the name Kimbo Slice, how did you come up with this?
1: Actually, a friend of mine did. When he was a puppy, when my brother picked him up for me, he was at my son's place, and he had just guzzled a whole bunch of water, and he had this big fat belly with these muscular arms and everything. And my buddy said, it looks like Kimbo Slice to fight MMA fighters. So. And because his face was all black, he had no markings on his face then, so it actually suited him.
0: No, looking at the picture, it definitely does suit him. I love the name. Can you tell us a little bit about Kimbo Slice? What kind of dog he is and what he does that kind of just makes you laugh?
1: Oh, yeah. He has to be everybody's friend. And if you're a child, he just goes crazy. He loves kids to death.
0: That's awesome. Well, so, congratulations to you and Kimbo. You guys are going to be walking away with a $50 gift card to All Creatures, and you can pick it up right here at the radio station.
1: Oh, perfect. Thank you. I appreciate it.
0: Yeah, you're...
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3: A heat warning continues across southeast Saskatchewan as another stretch of hot weather settles in. Expect it to be mainly sunny today with haze developing this afternoon. The high reaches 33, but it'll feel more like 38. Tonight stays warm with a low of 18, while tomorrow is another hot one with a high of 32, a humidex near 39, and the chance of showers and thunderstorms later in the day. Find your full forecast anytime at discoveres.

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0: Here's Evan Burrison, south side of Sober on Country 106.1. Good morning. Hope you're having a great Tuesday. We're sitting at 19. Our high today is 33. Mainly sunny skies, also a yellow warning for the heat. 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
1: Good morning. It's Tuesday, July 28th. Raise a Hallelujah brought hundreds together at Boundary Dam over the weekend. The Estevan Golden Eagles are celebrating a historic performance at Provincials, and another hot day is ahead with a heat warning still in effect. For Discover Estevan News, I'm Daniel Esplin. The Saskatchewan Court of Appeal has reserved its decision in the bail appeal of Chris Fahlman, the Regina man charged with second-degree murder in the death of Weyburn's Tanya Myers. Fahlman appeared before the appeal court last week, where his lawyer argued against a bail denial issued in November of 2025. Meanwhile, another court matter moved forward in Estevan yesterday. Surinder Singh Sangira of the United Kingdom was released on bail after a show cause hearing. Sangira faces charges connected to a Weyburn opium trafficking investigation and is scheduled back in court on August 25th. Around 300 people gathered at Boundary Dam on Sunday for Raise a Hallelujah, a community worship event that brought together four local churches. The evening featured worship music, personal testimonies, and 11 baptisms, including several spontaneous participants. Here's Tara Ashworth, worship pastor with Living Hope Community Church.
2: I just think it's just exciting to bring the community together, the church community together, right? It's not about one congregation. It's the body of Christ, and we're coming together to worship the King of Kings, the Lord of Lords, and I think it's so important that we come together, and it just shows the world that we are one body in Christ.
1: Organizers say the event continues to grow each year as more people from Estevan and surrounding communities attend. More than 100 children took part in Kids Day at the Estevan Farmers Market on Saturday. Families enjoyed games, treats, a coloring contest, and a scavenger hunt that encouraged visitors to check out vendors throughout the market. Event coordinator Raylene Fieber says the scavenger hunt was designed to benefit both children and vendors.
3: Most of them really wanted to do the scavenger hunt, and the scavenger hunt was kind of a bonus for our vendors as well, because it makes the parents go around to all the vendors, so it's kind of a catch-22 there, but it's perfect. It works well for everybody.
1: Fieber says the market plans to continue hosting special themed events each month throughout the season. More than $728 million in insured damage was caused by severe storms that hit Saskatchewan and Manitoba on June 9th and 10th. According to preliminary estimates from Catastrophe Indices and Quantification Incorporated, the storms brought tornadoes, large hail, destructive winds, torrential rain, and flash flooding to communities across both provinces. The Insurance Bureau of Canada says the storms are among the latest examples of costly severe weather impacting Canadians, and that weather-related damage continues to increase across Canada, with insurers paying out billions of dollars each year in catastrophic claims.
0: Discover Estevan Sports.
1: After the success of the Prairie Mod Nationals from the Estevan Motor Speedway last weekend, it may be coming back to Estevan next year. Estevan Motor Speedway president Brad Pearson says the new high payout event drew more modified racers than usual, along with crowds of roughly 500 to 600 fans each night.
4: To have 500 to 600 both nights, I wasn't disappointed at all. It paid off to have a bit more high-profile event. You know, we'll sure look to do it next year and just hope to add to it.
1: Pearson says organizers view the inaugural event as a success and are already considering improvements for next year. The Estevan Golden Eagles turned in a historic performance at the Saskatchewan Summer Swimming Provincials in Regina. Competing against 17 other clubs, the Eagles finished third overall and brought home 72 medals. The Golden Eagles set 84 personal bests in 101 races at the season's biggest meet. The Toronto Blue Jays opened their series in Washington with a 3-2 win over the Nationals last night. Toronto took the lead in the fourth inning and held off a late push to improve to 49-58. The Jays visit Washington again tonight at 4:45 p.m. Saskatchewan time.
0: Now, your Discover Estevan weather.
1: A heat warning remains in effect across southeast Saskatchewan. Today will be mainly sunny with haze developing this afternoon. The high reaches 33, but it'll feel closer to 38. Tonight only cools to 18. Wednesday stays hot with a high of 32 and a humidex near 39 before showers and thunderstorms move in. Thursday is still warm at 30. Friday reaches 29 with another chance of showers. And the weekend stays hot with sunshine and highs around 31. 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
1: Jade Eagleson, got your name on it on Country 106.1. Good morning. Hope you're having a fantastic Tuesday morning. We're sitting at 19. Our high is 33. Mainly sunny skies throughout the day. Here's Carter Faith, Betty.

0: There's Josh Stumpf, Johnny Walker, back to me on Country 106.1. Good morning. Hope you're having a fantastic Tuesday. We're sitting at 19. Our high today is 33. Mainly sunny skies. Also, that yellow warning for the heat is going to be there. Sticking around all day, and I imagine throughout the week as well. And coming up later this hour, we're going to do this week's Her Voice feature presented by CCAN. And it shares the story of Lori Wall with Old Stone Inn. That's going to be coming up later this hour.
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7: A heat warning remains in effect across southeast Saskatchewan. Today turns mainly sunny with haze developing this afternoon. The high reaches 33, feeling more like 38. Tonight stays warm with a low of 18, while tomorrow remains hot with a high of 32, feeling closer to 39, along with a chance of showers and a thunderstorm. Find your full forecast anytime at discoverestevan.com.
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1: Dean Brody, Drink Around on Country 106.1. Good morning. Hope you're having a fantastic Tuesday. High today of 33, mainly sunny skies. We're sitting at 22 this morning. Got a yellow warning for the heat as well. Here's Chase Matthew, Darlin'.
2: One, two, one.

0: Owen Riegeling, Love, Hate, Love on Country 106.1. Good morning and happy Tuesday. I'm Brock Cullen. Sitting at 22 this morning, our high is 33. Got a yellow warning for the heat. And it's time for our Her Voice feature this week with Lori Wall.
1: My name is Lori Wall. I'm innkeeper and chef at the Old Stone Inn here in Estevan. My part in the community seems to be a celebrationist driven, and it's a term that I coined for myself a number of years ago and think of myself as a celebrationist. I like to celebrate special occasions or even, you know, corporate events, but make them a little bit different, a little bit more special. So there's two different aspects to the business. There's the inn, the bed and breakfast. So I have three guest suites, each with their own bathroom and a common area kitchen and living area. People get to come upstairs and have the best breakfast of their life. So I'm pretty excited about that part. And then, of course, the church upstairs. And the church is an event space where you can host your occasion. And sometimes I host my own things as well. I host once a month a chef's table dinner, which is really exciting to me because the community has trusted me to make them great food. So they don't know what the menu is. There's about 6, 7, 8 courses depending on how I feel and what I feel like I can grab locally from the community and just make a great dinner. I have a couple of girls to help me serve and take care of the bar and the drink aspect of it, and I think we really crush that. I think it's really exciting. I think it is a community-driven business. I'm sort of from the area. I grew up on a farm 6 miles north of Alameda, which isn't too far. And my mom played in a band with a local Estevan man for about 45 years. So we used to come to Estevan quite a bit. You know, it's the only place where you could buy clothes and see a movie. It was our big town. So kind of interesting to be back in a smaller community, and I couldn't be happier in the move that I made. Not only have I been extremely lucky to be embraced by the community and some of the media that I've received for, opening the inn, it's been really humbling, truthfully. But a local girl, Trina Battersby, she owns a Prairie Pathway Services, approached me about starting a women's networking group for women that own their own businesses. And we've taken that really to the next level. And we've also invited another amazing woman, Becky Cassidy, to be a part of the group. And we host, a networking lunch once a month. But we're also in the fall starting to do a little bit more with the group. So that really makes me proud of, getting to know the other businesses in the area and inviting them to just take that next step and be a little bit more. I have to say I've been embracing food as a passion for many years. When I was younger, I thought it was a betrayal to my feminist sisters to become domesticated. So I refused to cook and clean. And, I was just young and out there in the world and thinking that I was going to become something different than I am today. But I couldn't be more excited about the career path that I've chosen for myself. Yes, I am a great cook. And it's just from the heart. I'm not a trained chef or a Red Seal, a journeyman or anything like that. But I think that there goes some success along with that as well. Some challenges, sure, with the techniques and things like that, but pretty much all my spare time is devoted to thinking about food, researching food, or trying to find the right ingredients to make a dish that really moves me. Everybody talks about leaving a legacy. And especially people that own businesses, they want to leave that legacy and they want to see their business continue on and to leave a mark on the world. And that's what I really hope to do here. I hope when I do hand the business off to someone else, that it continues as well as the business that I handed off in Regina, my Walnuts Catering, and how well it's done since I've sold the business. It's the same as here, I'd like to see people continue on the same lines. I'd love to see a legacy of women entrepreneurs, maybe with some hardships in their life, to embrace doing whatever they have in their heart and help them along that path. I want to be known for helping other people achieve their dreams.
2: 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And this is Her Voice. 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
12: A heat warning continues across southeast Saskatchewan as another stretch of hot weather settles in. Expect it to be mainly sunny today with haze developing this afternoon. The high reaches 33, but it'll feel more like 38. Tonight stays warm with a low of 18, while tomorrow is another hot one with a high of 32, a humidex near 39, and the chance of showers and thunderstorms later in the day. Find your full forecast anytime at discoverestevan.com.
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0: High Valley, IB, UB on Country 106.1. Good morning. Hope you're having a fantastic Tuesday in Estevan this morning. Sitting at 22, high of 33, mainly sunny skies throughout the day. 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

0: 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CKSE is a proud part of Golden West. 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If something's happening in Southeast Saskatchewan, GFL is likely part of it. 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
1: 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More than 100 kids help make Saturday's Estevan Farmers Market a special one. We'll have an update on two court cases making their way through the justice system, and temperatures are climbing back into the 30s today. For Discover Estevan News, I'm Daniel Esplin. A decision is still pending in the bail appeal of Chris Fahlman. The 42-year-old Regina man charged with second-degree murder in the death of Weyburn's Tanya Myers appeared before the Saskatchewan Court of Appeal last Thursday. After hearing arguments, the judge reserved their decision and will issue a written ruling at a later date. In a separate court case, Surinder Singh Sangura was released on bail following a hearing in Estevan Provincial Court yesterday. Sangura is charged in connection with a Weyburn opium trafficking investigation and will make his next court appearance in Weyburn on August 25th. An estimated 300 people attended Raise a Hallelujah at Boundary Dam on Sunday evening. One of the evening's highlights came at the water's edge, where participants took an important public step in their faith journey. Here's Adrian Alberto Vieira de la Torre, associate pastor with Living Hope Community Church, on the baptisms.
2: So we had 11 people who got baptized, so six were planned. We feel like it's important to be able to share your story of how God moved in your life. And so we encourage people who want to get baptized to work in being able to share their story. And then as for the five last ones who were spontaneous, well, again, I believe the Lord moved and used these six people who were sharing their story to inspire other people.
1: Organizers say the evening demonstrated the impact the event continues to have as attendance grows year after year. Despite the summer heat, families turned out in large numbers for Kids Day at the Estevan Farmers Market this weekend. Event coordinator Raylene Fieber says the turnout exceeded expectations.
3: Well, we played giant Jenga, so we had quite a few kids. They don't know what Jenga is, but they love stacking blocks, so it was a block stacker, so that was great. And we had skipping ropes and hula hoops, so all the kids just had a bunch of fun, and we had well over 100 kids, because I had 100 just boxes, and they're gone. Yeah, so it was good.
1: The event was part of the market's ongoing effort to attract families while supporting local vendors and businesses. The Insurance Bureau of Canada is calling for stronger flood protection after severe June storms caused more than $728 million in insured damage across Saskatchewan and Manitoba. The storms struck June 9th and 10th, bringing tornadoes, floods, hail, high winds, and heavy rain to communities throughout both provinces. Insurance Bureau Vice President Liam McGinty says flooding is becoming one of Canada's most significant and costly climate-related risks. He says flood damage is affecting more Canadians and placing growing pressure on homeowners, communities, insurers, and governments. The Bureau is urging governments to invest in infrastructure, expand home retrofit programs, and improve access to flood risk information to help reduce future losses.
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1: A new marquee racing event brought strong support to the Estevan Motor Speedway this weekend. President Brad Pearson says the Prairie Mod Nationals featured a $5,000 top prize, attracting a larger modified field and drawing fans from across the region.
4: When you win a normal race here or at any supporting track, it's not a fifth of that kind of thing. And so the money was a huge draw for the people that came, you know, significant amount more of mods for this event. A couple things we wanted to do paid off with having the purse and more of an attraction for our fans in the higher number count.
1: Several local drivers also found the victory lane, including Cody Shope at the weekend main event. The Estevan Golden Eel Swim Club are celebrating a third place finish at the Saskatchewan Summer Swimming Provincials in Regina. 30 swimmers represented the Golden Eels, helping the girls team play second and the boys fourth. Head coach Logan Newdorf credits the team with their strong preparation after the Eels earned 880 points and 72 medals at the event. The Toronto Blue Jays got back in the win column last night, beating the Washington Nationals 3-2 at Nationals Park. Toronto's bullpen protected a one-run lead over the final four innings. The teams meet again tonight in Washington at 4:45 p.m. Saskatchewan time.
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1: We'll see sunshine today with some haze in the afternoon. We'll reach 33, feeling closer to 38. Tonight's low is 18, while tomorrow stays around 32 with a humidex near 39 and a chance of showers or a thunderstorm. Thursday reaches 30, Friday 29 with another chance of showers, and the weekend looks sunny with highs around 31. 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

Country 106.1 with Morgan Griffiths, just being me. Hope you're having a fantastic Tuesday. High today of 33. Mainly sunny skies throughout the day. This morning we're sitting at 22. Here's George Strait. Love without end. Amen.

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5: Life is about learning all the time. It's about you're always learning about yourself. You don't really stop learning about. And some things, tools may work for what other people, and some other tools may not work for you. So it's really about finding the different types of tools that really work for you. Like, it might be going, really having time to yourself without social media, without TV, without anything, and just kind of thinking about, what happened this week? Oh, how could have I done that differently? There's always different things that if you have different.
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11: A heat warning remains in effect across southeast Saskatchewan. Today turns mainly sunny with haze developing this afternoon. The high reaches 33, feeling more like 38. Tonight stays warm with a low of 18, while tomorrow remains hot with a high of 32, feeling closer to 39, along with a chance of showers and a thunderstorm. Find your full forecast anytime at discoverestevan.com.
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There's Jess Moskaluk, Take Me Home on Country 106.1. Good morning. Hope you're having a great Tuesday. Our high today is 33. Got that yellow warning heat in effect. Here's Tyler Joe Miller, Under the Influence.

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10: A heat warning continues across southeast Saskatchewan as another stretch of hot weather settles in. Expect it to be mainly sunny today with haze developing this afternoon. The high reaches 33, but it'll feel more like 38. Tonight stays warm with a low of 18, while tomorrow is another hot one with a high of 32, a humidex near 39, and the chance of showers and thunderstorms later in the day. Find your full forecast anytime at discoverestevan.com.
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0: There's Tim and the Glory Boys. Slow go the days on Country 106.1. Good morning. Hope you're having a great Tuesday. We're sitting at 22 this morning. Our high is 33. Mainly sunny skies throughout the day. Also got that yellow warning for the heat. 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
1: It's Tuesday, July 28th. New estimates are shedding light on the cost of June's severe storms. The Estevan Motor Speedway is already looking ahead after a successful weekend, and the heat isn't letting up anytime soon. For Discover Estevan News, I'm Daniel Esplin. Two court cases involving Weyburn Area Matters saw developments this week. Chris Fallman, the Regina man charged with second-degree murder and the death of Tanya Myers, appeared before the Saskatchewan Court of Appeal last week seeking to overturn a previous bail denial. The court has reserved its decision and will release a written ruling later. As well, yesterday, Surinder Singh Sangura was released on bail after appearing in Estevan Provincial Court. The United Kingdom resident is charged in connection with a Weyburn opium trafficking investigation that also involves Weyburn's Gurmukh Singh. A publication ban remains in place covering details of Sangura's bail hearing. Hundreds of people made their way to Boundary Dam on Sunday for the latest Raise a Hallelujah gathering. Organizers estimate about 300 people attended the evening of worship, testimony, and fellowship, while 11 people took part in baptisms. Tara Ashworth, worship pastor with Living Hope Community Church, has more.
2: We are at Boundary Dam, and we come here every summer. This is our fifth summer that we've been down here, and the team is made up of four different churches that represent the team. We're just a community worship event, just bringing all the churches of Estevan together to worship, baptisms, and just come together, unity.
1: The event continues to draw attendees from Estevan and surrounding communities, with organizers saying attendance has grown steadily over the years. The Estevan Farmers Market is continuing to grow, thanks in part to special events that draw visitors to the weekly market. Saturday's Kid Day featured activities, prizes, and family-friendly fun, helping bring shoppers and vendors together. Event coordinator Raylene Fieber says more special events are still to come.
3: Every month, just keep an eye on our Facebook page, because every month this year we did a Mother's Day, we did a Father's Day, we have Kids Day, and we're doing customer appreciation next month, and then we're going to do a Thanksgiving one. That'll be a gift card from Sobeys for your turkey. So we got all kinds of activities going that way.
1: Residents are encouraged to follow the market's Facebook page for details on upcoming events. Severe weather continues to come with a hefty price tag in Canada. New estimates show storms that swept through Saskatchewan and Manitoba on June 9th and 10th caused more than $728 million in insured damage. The storms produced tornadoes, large hail, destructive winds, torrential rain, and flash flooding across both provinces. According to CatIQ, flood and water-related insured losses in Canada have increased by more than 300% over the past two decades. Since 2009, insurers have paid an average of more than $2 billion a year in catastrophic weather-related claims. The Insurance Bureau of Canada says the rise in costs highlights the need for stronger flood protection and greater investment in disaster mitigation across the country.
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1: The Prairie Modified Nationals delivered both entertainment and economic benefits for Estevan last weekend at the Estevan Motor Speedway. Brad Pearson, Speedway president, says racers and fans traveled from across provinces and states to attend the two-night event.
4: There's a lot of benefits past the entertainment out there of what these fans and racers who are coming from out of town, out of province, and out of different country, that they give back a lot to our community.
1: The next event at the Estevan Motor Speedway will be on August 15th. A record-setting provincial swim meet ended up with a strong showing for the Estevan Golden Eels. At the Saskatchewan Summer Swimming Provincials in Regina, the club finished third overall among 18 teams. The Golden Eels had 84 personal best swims from 101 events, along with 72 medals and scoring 880 points total between all the swim events. The Toronto Blue Jays earned a 3-2 road win over the Nationals last night in Washington. The Jays scored twice in the fourth inning and held on through a late threat in the ninth. Toronto's next game is tonight against the Nationals at 4:45 p.m. Saskatchewan time.
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1: It's another hot day across southeast Saskatchewan with a heat warning still in effect. Expect sunshine for most of the day with haze developing this afternoon. The high reaches 33, but it'll feel closer to 38. Tonight stays warm at 18. Wednesday brings another hot day near 32 with a chance of showers or a thunderstorm. Then we're looking at highs around 30 on Thursday, 29 Friday, before another sunny and warm weekend. 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

Team Brody, a man without a woman on Country 106.1. Good morning. Hope you're having a fantastic Thursday. Sitting at 25 as we make your way to the afternoon. High today of 33. Here's Sarah Evans, Suds in the Bucket.

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12: A heat warning remains in effect across southeast Saskatchewan. Today turns mainly sunny with haze developing this afternoon. The high reaches 33, feeling more like 38. Tonight stays warm with a low of 18, while tomorrow remains hot with a high of 32, feeling closer to 39, along with a chance of showers and a thunderstorm. Find your full forecast anytime at discoverestevan.com.
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Tuesday morning with High Valley. Do This Life in Estevan. We're sitting at 25. Got a high today of 33. Mainly sunny skies. Here's Cameron Whitcomb, Kingdom of Fear.

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10: A heat warning continues across southeast Saskatchewan as another stretch of hot weather settles in. Expect it to be mainly sunny today with haze developing this afternoon. The high reaches 33, but it'll feel more like 38. Tonight stays warm with a low of 18, while tomorrow is another hot one with a high of 32, a humidex near 39, and the chance of showers and thunderstorms later in the day. Find your full forecast anytime at discoverestevan.com.
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0: Aaron Goodvin, Woman in Love on Country 106.1. Hope you're having a fantastic Tuesday. I'm Brock Cullen. Got a high today of 33, mainly sunny skies throughout the day today as well. Don't forget to come and check us out at our Taste of Summer charity barbecue tomorrow, powered by Kingston Midstream. We're going to be at Southeast Eye Care in support of Estevan Minor Ball. We hope to see you on down there from 11 to 1. Minimum $5 donation. That will get you a burger or hot dog and a drink. Also, thank you goes out to our other sponsors, the Southern Plains Co-op, Canjer, GFL Environmental, and Moose Mountain Workwear.
1: Parts of Western Manitoba remain among the wettest agricultural regions on the prairies. Bruce Burnett, the Director of Markets and Weather for Glacier Farm Media, says excess moisture extends well beyond Manitoba.
2: Northwestern Saskatchewan is also wet. It's a little bit further north of the Yellowhead than those other areas, but like in terms of where the wetness is, it's almost in a continuous belt from south-central Manitoba all the way up into the Edmonton area.
1: Overall, he's forecasting an average prairie canola yield of 39 bushels an acre, which would generate a crop of 19.1 million tons. He estimates prairie spring wheat at an average of 52.5 bushels an acre, or 24.9 million tons. The biggest production decline, he thinks, will be lentils, with lower area and disease being factors. For Golden West, I'm Glendalee Allen Vossler.
3: 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A very large auction including a Case IH7140 front wheel assist tractor, a versatile 846 and 876 four-wheel drive tractors, a TR86 and two TR98 New Holland combines, grain trucks, tillage equipment, and a whole bunch more. 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
2: Happy Tuesday, everybody. It is July 28th. We're still pretty early in the week, but I can sense a long weekend coming up. I'm Vincent Dupuis, and here's what's making headlines today. A structure fire in Southeast Estevan was among several incidences handled by Estevan Fire Rescue last week. Estevan Fire Rescue responded to a structure fire on July 22nd in Southeast Estevan, where crews quickly extinguished the blaze and contained it to one part of the building. The department also attached three commercial fire alarm calls during the week, including one false alarm. Firefighters were also dispatched to a motor vehicle collision north of Outram on July 25th, which remains under RCMP investigation, and assisted the Estevan Police Service with a separate call later that day. You can read the full story now at discoverestevan.com. Latman residents now have a safer way to access the Shirley Carson Therapeutic Park, with a new crosswalk connecting the senior center to the park has officially opened. Committee Chair Randy Fleck says the project was funded through an SGI grant and includes improved accessibility features and safety lighting for seniors visiting the park.
3: It's a grant that we received from SGI for this crosswalk. It was put in. We had it built this spring, and lines and everything were painted on the crosswalk. Lights were put up by the town, so we have a safe way for our residents from the seniors home to come over to the park.
2: The crosswalk officially opened with a ribbon-cutting ceremony attended by local residents, community leaders, and representatives from SGI. Many people know Lori Wall as the owner of Estevan's Old Stone Inn, but she sees herself as something a little different. In this week's Her Voice feature, Wall talks about creating memorable experiences through hospitality, special events, and bringing people together. Lori Wall, innkeeper and chef at the Old Stone Inn.
4: My part in the community seems to be a celebrationist driven, and it's a term that I coined for myself a number of years ago and think of myself as a celebrationist. 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
2: The Estevan Extreme Volleyball Club is celebrating a strong summer as several athletes earn provincial and national opportunities. Chantel Turner, president of the Estevan Extreme Volleyball Club, talks about Izzy Taylor's opportunity through SAS Volleyball.
7: Since provincials, there's been a couple of high-performance camps that were hosted by SAS Volleyball. From one of those high-performance camps, one of our 16 UW athletes, Izzy Taylor, was chosen to play on an exhibition team in the lead-up to SAS Cup. She participated in some exhibition games in the week just before Canada Cup kicked off in Regina, so that was really exciting for her.
2: Meanwhile, Turner and Milbrand went to represent Saskatchewan at the national tournament, continuing a successful summer for the Estevan Club. The Estevan Tennis Club is inviting residents to get active and learn the game through its weekly Tennis Tuesday sessions. The program is designed to help new and developing players build their skills in a welcoming environment. Arnold Betzema, president and instructor of Estevan Tennis Club, explains what participants can expect.
8: We're hoping to have a couple of groups possibly playing just maybe some cardio, maybe some drills, and continue to work on the function of the serve. And we welcome anybody that is wanting to come out and just have a peek and try it out and see what they think.
2: Tennis Tuesday runs from 6:30 to 9:30 p.m., with players encouraged to come out and give the sport a try.
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2: Tuesday is going to have sunshine and a high of 32. Wednesday is going to be clear with a chance of showers and a high of 35. Thursday is going to cool slightly with a mix of sun and cloud and a high of 29. Friday is still going to stay warm with a high of 29 with a risk of afternoon storms. And Saturday is going to be sunny and hot with a high of 30. For your local 5-day forecast, you can visit discoverestevan.com.
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Sully Burrows, put it on me. Good afternoon, I'm Sharon Church. Phone, keys, wallet. Lainey Wilson and John Mayer up ahead. But first, here's Reba McEntire.

0: Have you stepped foot into a large box store lately? Hey, I'm Sharon Church. It's all out. All of the school supplies. I suppose it's because there are responsible parents out there who will go shopping for supplies before the 11th hour. The autumn enthusiasts must be pretty happy because the pumpkin decor is out. 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
5: Today is going to be sunny and clear and a high of 32. Tonight's going to be clear once again and a low of 18. And Wednesday is going to be hot and sunny with a high of 35 with a chance of afternoon showers. And Wednesday night is going to be partially cloudy and a low of 16. For your local 5-day forecast, you can download our Discover Estevan app.
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What are the two things we were taught to never talk about on a date? We'll chat about that after Bailey Zimmerman and Luke Combs. But first, here's Tenille Townes. Sunshine's free.

0: What are the two things we were taught to never talk about on a date? Hey, I'm Sharon Church. Money and politics, right? Well, we definitely don't follow the politics rule anymore, but apparently Gen Zers are also flipping the script on talking about their salaries. Gen Zs and millennials actually find it appealing when someone shares their salary on a date. This is not the first date, though, is it? Now, it's a big shift from older generations who tend to keep financial stuff pretty private. Another big difference, feelings about who should pay for the date. Many boomers and Gen Xers still believe men should pay for all of the dates, while only 36% of Gen Zers are on board with that. And a number of them say whoever plans the date should pay. Oh, man, so many rules when it comes to dating. The only rule that I think should always be followed is the person who isn't expected to pay has to do that fake reach for their wallet as if they're offering. You know the move.
1: We know you're doing it.
2: What? Who? Me?
1: I'm not doing anything.
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11: Today, expect plenty of sunshine and a high of 32. Overnight, skies are going to be mostly clear and of low of 18. Wednesday is going to be hot and humid with a high of 35, with a risk of a late day shower. And Wednesday night is going to be partially cloudy and a low of 18. For your local 5-day forecast, you can download our Discover Estevan app.
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0: Bay, denim on denim. Hey, I'm Sharon Church. Does swimming in a pool count for taking a bath? If you ask my kids, the answer would be yes, but it's a 50-50 split on the matter. Those who say, yep, it counts, consider the chlorine as their cleaning agent. And those of us whose hair feels like straw after a dip in the pool would say, no way. Gonna need that fancy conditioner and the loofah.
1: I'm Vincent Dupuis from Discover Estevan, and here's what's coming up on the hour for the news. 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
2: Happy Tuesday, everybody. It is July 28th, and it might still just be early in the week, but I'm already looking forward for this next long weekend. I'm Vincent Dupuis, and here's what's making headlines today. Estevan Fire Rescue crews stayed busy last week, responding to a structure fire, multiple alarm calls, and a collision north of Outram. The department's busiest call came July 22nd when firefighters tackled a structure fire in southeast Estevan. Crews were able to contain the fire to one area of the building, and the cause remains under investigation. Throughout the week, firefighters also responded to three commercial fire alarm calls across the city, including one that was determined to be false before crews left the station. In addition, EFR attended a motor vehicle collision outside of Outram and provided assistance to Estevan Police. For a complete breakdown of this week's calls, check out our story on discoverestevan.com. A new crosswalk is making it easier for Lantman seniors to reach the Shirley Carson Therapeutic Park. Committee Chair Randy Flex says the idea came from concerns about accessibility and giving residents a safe route to enjoy the community space.
3: But on their side, seniors had to go around onto some gravel sections where it wasn't easy for them to access the park, and it wasn't safe because they were coming in on an angle type of thing into the park, so, and there was no controlled lights or anything for them to come across safely. So it was the committee's idea to come up with that, and then we started exploring and found out that SGI did have a grant for this type of thing, so we applied for it and were accepted.
2: The project now links the senior center directly to the park with ramps, marked crossings, and lighting. Food has become Lori Wall's creative outlet, and it's one of the reasons people keep coming back to the Old Stone Inn. In this week's Her Voice feature, Wall shares how her popular chef's table dinners give guests a unique dining experience built around local ingredients and a little bit of surprise. Innkeeper and chef of the Old Stone Inn, Lori Wall.
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2: 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Bethany Elliott, along with her mother Meg, talks about some of the goals the group hopes to achieve through its fundraising efforts.
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2: The group has been part of the Estevan community for about 4 years and continues to build support through its weekly presence at the farmers market, where members sell lemonade, coloring books, and handmade products.
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2: Estevan's volleyball talent was on display at the Canada Cup this past week. Izzy Taylor earned experience through the event's exhibition program, where Aiden Turner and Cameron Mildebrand helped Saskatchewan 17 Green Selects capture a bronze medal against some of the top teams in the country. Chantel Turner, president of the Estevan Extreme Volleyball Club, describes the atmosphere at the Canada Cup.
10: Canada Cup competition kicked off last Wednesday and finished up. We had teams from literally all over Canada. It was really, really cool. It was hosted in the same building that we've had our SAS Cups in Regina, so the setup was absolutely beautiful.
2: The tournament brought together teams from across Canada and highlighted the continued success of the Estevan Extreme Volleyball Club. With summer temperatures remaining high across southeast Saskatchewan, the Estevan Tennis Club is reminding players to take precautions when heading to the courts. Organizers say hydration and choosing cooler times of the day can make a big difference when enjoying outdoor activities. President and instructor Arnold Betzima with the Estevan Tennis Club shares his advice for playing safely in the heat.
11: The biggest thing is staying hydrated. There are certain times of the day there's a little bit of shade on the court. That is a good time to go, usually early mornings and later in the evenings.
2: Players are also encouraged to wear hats, use sunscreen, and bring plenty of water during Tennis Tuesdays from 6:30 to 9:30 p.m.
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2: Today is going to be clear and sunny and a high of 32. Wednesday is going to be clear with a high of 35 and a risk of a thunderstorm. Thursday is going to have a mix of sun and cloud and a high of 29. And Friday is going to clear up again and a high of 32. Saturday will have plenty of sunshine and a high of 33. For your local 5-day forecast, you can visit discoverestevan.com.
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9: Now, your Discover Estevan weather.
10: Today is going to be sunny and clear and a high of 32. Tonight's going to be clear once again and a low of 18. And Wednesday is going to be hot and sunny with a high of 35 with a chance of afternoon showers. And Wednesday night is going to be partially cloudy and a low of 16. For your local 5-day forecast, you can download our Discover Estevan app.
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Good afternoon and happy Tuesday. I'm Sharon Church. I've got your sort of sports report coming up. Just on the other side of 1:30 after Garth Brooks Ain't Going Down. But first, here's Luke Bryan. Love you. Miss you. Mean it.

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11: Today, expect plenty of sunshine and a high of 32. Overnight, skies are going to be mostly clear and of low of 18. Wednesday is going to be hot and humid with a high of 35, with a risk of a late day shower. And Wednesday night is going to be partially cloudy and a low of 18. For your local 5-day forecast, you can download our Discover Estevan app.
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0: Garth Brooks ain't going down till the sun comes up. I'm Sharon Church, and it's now time for your sort of sports report. The Blue Jays won their opener in Washington last night, 3-2. Two more against the Nationals, and then we get Thursday off. Then the Jays are back home Friday night hosting the St. Louis Cardinals for the weekend, and then back on the road Monday to play Houston.
1: Hi, I'm Vincent Dupuis from Discover Estevan, and here's what's coming up in the news on the hour. Estevan Fire Rescue were kept busy last week, responding to a structure fire in southeast Estevan, multiple commercial fire alarms, and a serious collision north of Outram. Find out how crews prevented the fire from spreading and what officials are saying about the crash that's now under RCMP investigation.
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0: 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If something's happening in Southeast Saskatchewan, GFL is likely part of it. 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
1: Happy Tuesday, everybody. It is July 28th, and it might still be early in the week, but I'm already looking forward to this upcoming long weekend. I'm Vincent Dupuis, and here's what's making headlines today. Quick action by firefighters helped contain a structure fire in Southeast Estevan as crews responded to a range of calls throughout the week. During the week of July 20th to 26th, Estevan Fire Rescue responded to 6 incidences. The most significant was a structure fire on July 22nd that was quickly brought under control and confined to one section of the building. Crews have handled 3 commercial fire alarm calls in different parts of the city, attended a motor vehicle collision north of Outram, and assisted the Estevan Police Service. The structure fire remains under investigation. More information, including a full recap of the department's weekly call volume, is available in our story on discoverestevan.com. The town of Lantman has unveiled a new accessible crosswalk beside the Shirley Carlson Therapeutic Park. Committee Chair Randy Fleck says the project is part of ongoing efforts to improve accessibility and ensure residents of all ages can safely enjoy the area.
2: The way we've set it up, we're hoping that it's kind of a place where it might be an attraction to the town. We want everybody to be safe that comes and has a look at it.
1: The crossing provides a safer connection between the senior center and the volunteer-built park. For Lori Wall, success isn't just about running a business, it's about helping others succeed too. In this week's Her Voice feature, the Old Stone Inn owner reflects on supporting women entrepreneurs, building community connections, and the legacy she hopes to leave behind. Lori Wall, innkeeper and chef of the Old Stone Inn.
3: I'd love to see a legacy of women entrepreneurs, maybe with some hardships in their life, to embrace doing whatever they have in their heart and help them along that path. 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
1: Hear more from Lori Wall and watch her full Her Voice story at discoverestevan.com. While the Positive Nerd Group is raising money through sales at the Estevan Farmers Market, members are also making sure their success benefits others. 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
4: They like to do a Pay It Forward cup, so if anybody tips, then that goes into a Pay It Forward cup, which then goes to usually the nonprofit in the center of the farmers market or to other vendors or people who can't quite pay the full price.
1: The initiative reflects the community-minded spirit behind the group, which continues to build connections while fundraising at the weekly market.
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1: The Estevan Extreme Volleyball Club wrapped up the summer with national success. After Izzy Taylor was selected for exhibition competition leading into the Canada Cup, Aiden Turner and Cameron Mildebrand helped Saskatchewan's 17U Green Selects. Chantel Turner, president of the Estevan Extreme Volleyball Club, talks about the team's medal-winning performance.
5: The boys and their team did really, really well. They placed second in pool play. They had a big crossover loss to Alberta, unfortunately, which sent them to the bronze medal match, and they ended up pulling off a bronze medal win versus Quebec. So, yeah, that was really exciting.
1: The podium finish caps off another successful season for the Extreme program and highlights the continued development of local volleyball talent. The Estevan Tennis Club continues to use its Tennis Tuesday program as a way to introduce new players to the sport. Arnold Betzima, president and instructor of the Estevan Tennis Club, says newcomers are encouraged to come out and learn by getting involved.
6: From 6:30 to 9:30, booked for the club. We would try to incorporate or bring people into that and see what they think and just see how it goes. Just show up and we'll put a racket in your hand and make things happen.
1: The club hopes the session will continue helping new players develop their skills while growing participation in tennis throughout the community.
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1: Today is going to be full of sunshine and a high of 32. Wednesday will be clear and hot and a high of 35 with a chance of thunderstorms. Thursday is going to be a mix of sun and cloud and a high of 29. And Friday is going to be sunny and hot with a high of 32. And Saturday will be mostly sunny and a high of 33. For your local 5-day forecast, you can visit discoverestevan.com.
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3: 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This week's question, what should I do when stuck in my healing?
4: Life is about learning all the time. It's about you're always learning about yourself. You don't really stop learning about, and some things, tools may work for what other people and some other tools may not work for you. So it's really about finding the different types of tools that really work for you. Like it might be going, really having time to yourself without social media, without TV, without anything, and just kind of thinking about, oh, what happened this week? Oh, how could have I done that differently? There's always different things that we, if you have different...
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9: Today is going to be sunny and clear and a high of 32. Tonight's going to be clear once again and a low of 18. And Wednesday is going to be hot and sunny with a high of 35 with a chance of afternoon showers. And Wednesday night is going to be partially cloudy and a low of 16. For your local 5-day forecast, you can download our Discover Estevan app.
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mosquito bites on your ankles. Just the worst. Got a bunch on Saturday, and I'm still scratching. Luke Combs up ahead, but first, here's High Valley. Fools.

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10: Today, expect plenty of sunshine and a high of 32. Overnight, skies are going to be mostly clear and of low of 18. Wednesday is going to be hot and humid with a high of 35, with a risk of a late day shower. And Wednesday night is going to be partially cloudy and a low of 18. For your local 5-day forecast, you can download our Discover Estevan app.
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0: Some have called it an epidemic. Others call it a crisis. Hey, I'm Sharon Church. But there's no ignoring the number of people experiencing loneliness. It's true. We are spending more time watching friends than spending time with our friends. But how many friends do we actually need? Apparently, the answer is 5. People with 5 good friends reported the best well-being. Those with 3 close friends weren't as happy. It doesn't seem like a big difference, but according to the research, it is. Basically, having 5 close friends gives you more peace of mind. It's the feeling that there's always someone there for you when it hasn't been your day, your week, your month, or even your year.
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1: Happy Tuesday, everybody. It is July 28th. We're still pretty early in the week, but I can sense a long weekend coming up. I'm Vincent Dupuis, and here's what's making headlines today. A structure fire in Southeast Estevan was among several incidences handled by Estevan Fire Rescue last week. Estevan Fire Rescue responded to a structure fire on July 22nd in Southeast Estevan, where crews quickly extinguished the blaze and contained it to one part of the building. The department also attached three commercial fire alarm calls during the week, including one false alarm. Firefighters were also dispatched to a motor vehicle collision north of Outram on July 25th, which remains under RCMP investigation, and assisted the Estevan Police Service with a separate call later that day. You can read the full story now at discoverestevan.com. Latman residents now have a safer way to access the Shirley Carson Therapeutic Park, with a new crosswalk connecting the senior center to the park has officially opened. Committee Chair Randy Fleck says the project was funded through an SGI grant and includes improved accessibility features and safety lighting for seniors visiting the park.
2: It's a grant that we received from SGI for this crosswalk. It was put in. We had it built this spring, and lines and everything were painted on the crosswalk. Lights were put up by the town, so we have a safe way for our residents from the seniors home to come over to the park.
1: The crosswalk officially opened with a ribbon-cutting ceremony attended by local residents, community leaders, and representatives from SGI. Many people know Lori Wall as the owner of Estevan's Old Stone Inn, but she sees herself as something a little different. In this week's Her Voice feature, Wall talks about creating memorable experiences through hospitality, special events, and bringing people together. Lori Wall, innkeeper and chef at the Old Stone Inn.
3: My part in the community seems to be a celebrationist driven, and it's a term that I coined for myself a number of years ago and think of myself as a celebrationist. I like to celebrate special occasions or even, you know, corporate events, but make them a little bit different, a little bit more special.
1: Hear Lori's full story and nominate another outstanding woman at discoverestevan.com. 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
4: We have two kinds of lemonade and iced tea. 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
1: The Estevan Extreme Volleyball Club is celebrating a strong summer as several athletes earn provincial and national opportunities. Chantel Turner, president of the Estevan Extreme Volleyball Club, talks about Izzy Taylor's opportunity through SAS Volleyball.
5: Since provincials, there's been a couple of high-performance camps that were hosted by SAS Volleyball. From one of those high-performance camps, one of our 16 UW athletes, Izzy Taylor, was chosen to play on an exhibition team in the lead-up to SAS Cup. She participated in some exhibition games in the week just before Canada Cup kicked off in Regina, so that was really exciting for her.
1: Meanwhile, Turner and Milbrand went to represent Saskatchewan at the national tournament, continuing a successful summer for the Estevan Club. The Estevan Tennis Club is inviting residents to get active and learn the game through its weekly Tennis Tuesday sessions. The program is designed to help new and developing players build their skills in a welcoming environment. Arnold Betzema, president and instructor of Estevan Tennis Club, explains what participants can expect.
6: We're hoping to have a couple groups possibly playing just maybe some cardio, maybe some drills, and continue to work on the function of the serve. And we welcome anybody that is wanting to come out and just have a peek and try it out and see what they think.
1: Tennis Tuesday runs from 6:30 to 9:30 p.m., with players encouraged to come out and give the sport a try.
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1: Tuesday is going to have sunshine and a high of 32. Wednesday is going to be clear with a chance of showers and a high of 35. Thursday is going to cool slightly with a mix of sun and cloud and a high of 29. Friday is still going to stay warm with a high of 29 with a risk of afternoon storms. And Saturday is going to be sunny and hot with a high of 30. For your local five-day forecast, you can visit discoverestevan.com.
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1: What if your next vacation didn't leave you needing another vacation? We'll talk about the newest travel trends after Bailey Zimmerman, but first, Nitty Gritty Dirt Band.

0: What if your next vacation didn't leave you needing another vacation? It turns out the hottest travel trend is not adventure. Nope, it's all about your health. More and more travelers are skipping the typical vacation and heading to wellness retreats instead. Wellness tourism is booming. The industry is expected to hit $1.4 trillion by 2029. Because people are stressed out. They're looking to recharge and improve their mental health. Not me, though. No. Not for me. I'll improve my mental health by putting in 20,000 steps while eating a churro. Thank you very much.
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14: Today is going to be sunny and clear and a high of 32. Tonight's going to be clear once again and a low of 18. And Wednesday is going to be hot and sunny with a high of 35 with a chance of afternoon showers. And Wednesday night is going to be partially cloudy and a low of 16. For your local five-day forecast, you can download our Discover Estevan app.
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0: Lainey Wilson, Somewhere Over Laredo. Hey, it's Sharon Church. Netflix is turning Monopoly into a reality TV show. Oh, I think I'm going to like this. 12 contestants, they're going to battle for a $2 million prize in a life-sized Monopoly town. They'll buy properties, cut deals, form alliances, collect cash, and go to jail. If you go bankrupt, just like the game, you're out. Now, it's from the producers of Squid Game, The Challenge. But this Monopoly is going to be pretty stressful. More stressful than Family Game Night. No one's flipping over the board, but I mean, well, I guess we'll have to wait and see. They just might. It'll premiere on Netflix in the fall of 2027.
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12: Today, expect plenty of sunshine and a high of 32. Overnight, skies are going to be mostly clear and of low of 18. Wednesday is going to be hot and humid with a high of 35, with a risk of a late day shower. And Wednesday night is going to be partially cloudy and a low of 18. For your local 5-day forecast, you can download our Discover Estevan app.
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0: Brett Kissel, We Were That Song. Hey, I'm Sharon Church. Today is National Milk Chocolate Day. Which do you prefer, milk chocolate or dark chocolate? Milk chocolate all the way. Oh, for sure. I'm not a big chocolate fan, so I can't handle the intense flavors of dark chocolate. I'll tell you this, though. Don't try to eat a milk chocolate bar or honestly any chocolate bar in your car. It's kind of, and certainly don't forget your chocolate bar in your car. Oh, that would be quite the mess. Stick around. We've got lots of great tunes coming up before 4 o'clock. Zach Top, Sounds Like the Radio, coming up next.
1: Hi, I'm Vincent Dupuy from Discover Estevan, and here's what's coming up in the news on the hour. Estevan Fire Rescue were kept busy last week, responding to a structure fire in southeast Estevan, multiple commercial fire alarms, and a serious collision north of Outram. Find out how crews prevented the fire from spreading and what officials are saying about the crash that's now under RCMP investigation.
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1: Happy Tuesday, everybody. It is July 28th, and it might still just be early in the week, but I'm already looking forward for this next long weekend. I'm Vincent Dupuis, and here's what's making headlines today. Estevan Fire Rescue crews stayed busy last week, responding to a structure fire, multiple alarm calls, and a collision north of Outram. The department's busiest call came July 22nd when firefighters tackled a structure fire in southeast Estevan. Crews were able to contain the fire to one area of the building, and the cause remains under investigation. Throughout the week, firefighters also responded to three commercial fire alarm calls across the city, including one that was determined to be false before crews left the station. In addition, EFR attended a motor vehicle collision outside of Outram and provided assistance to Estevan police. For a complete breakdown of this week's calls, check out our story on discoverestevan.com. A new crosswalk is making it easier for Lantman seniors to reach the Shirley Carson Therapeutic Park. Committee Chair Randy Flex says the idea came from concerns about accessibility and giving residents a safe route to enjoy the community space.
2: But on their side, seniors had to go around onto some gravel sections where it wasn't easy for them to access the park, and it wasn't safe because they were coming in on an angle type of thing into the park, so, and there was no controlled lights or anything for them to come across safely. So it was the committee's idea to come up with that, and then we started exploring and found out that SGI did have a grant for this type of thing, so we applied for it and were accepted.
1: The project now links the senior center directly to the park with ramps, marked crossings, and lighting. Food has become Lori Wall's creative outlet, and it's one of the reasons people keep coming back to the Old Stone Inn. In this week's Her Voice feature, Wall shares how her popular chef's table dinners give guests a unique dining experience built around local ingredients and a little bit of surprise. Innkeeper and chef of the Old Stone Inn, Lori Wall.
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1: Estevan's volleyball talent was on display at the Canada Cup this past week. Izzy Taylor earned experience through the event's exhibition program, where Aiden Turner and Cameron Mildebrand helped Saskatchewan 17 Green Selects capture a bronze medal against some of the top teens in the country. Chantel Turner, president of the Estevan Extreme Volleyball Club, describes the atmosphere at the Canada Cup.
9: Canada Cup competition kicked off last Wednesday and finished up. We had teams from literally all over Canada. It was really, really cool. It was hosted in the same building that we've had our SAS Cups in Regina, so the setup was absolutely beautiful.
1: The tournament brought together teams from across Canada and highlighted the continued success of the Estevan Extreme Volleyball Club. With summer temperatures remaining high across southeast Saskatchewan, the Estevan Tennis Club is reminding players to take precautions when heading to the courts. Organizers say hydration and choosing cooler times of the day can make a big difference when enjoying outdoor activities. President and instructor Arnold Betzima with the Estevan Tennis Club shares his advice for playing safely in the heat.
10: The biggest thing is staying hydrated. There are certain times of the day there's a little bit of shade on the court. That is a good time to go, usually early mornings and later in the evenings.
1: Players are also encouraged to wear hats, use sunscreen, and bring plenty of water during Tennis Tuesdays from 6:30 to 9:30 p.m.
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1: Tonight, expect clear skies and a low of 17. Wednesday is going to be clear and sunny and a high of 35 with a slight chance of showers during the day. And Wednesday night is going to be partially cloudy with a low of 18. For your local 5-day forecast, you can visit discoverestevan.com.
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0: Have you stepped foot into a large box store lately? Hey, I'm Sharon Church. It's all out. All of it. All the things. Especially the school supplies. I suppose it's because there are responsible parents out there who will go shopping for supplies before the 11th hour. The autumn enthusiasts must be pretty happy because the pumpkin decor is out too. And I don't want to say it out loud, but you can even find snowsuits for sale at a certain bulk store, if you get my drift. Now, I don't mind seeing the back to school stuff. Even the Halloween decor is fine, but I'll be darned if I got to think about snow in July.
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2: Now, your Discover Estevan weather.
11: Tonight, skies are going to be clear with a low of 18. Wednesday is going to be hot and humid with a high of 32 with a chance of showers in the afternoon. Wednesday night's going to be clear with a slight chance of thunderstorms and a low of 18. For your local five-day forecast, you can download our Discover Estevan app.
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are the two things we were taught to never talk about on a date? We'll get into it after Megan Maroney, but first, here's Owen Wrigling. Love, hate, love.

0: are the two things we were taught to never talk about on a date, Tam, Sharon, Church. Money and politics, right? Well, we definitely don't follow the politics rule anymore, but apparently Gen Zers are also flipping the script on talking about their salaries. Gen Zs and millennials, actually, they're finding it very appealing when someone shares their salary on a date. That can't be a first date, though. No, please tell me not. Well, it's a pretty big shift from older generations who tend to keep financial stuff pretty private. Another big difference between the generations, feelings about who should pay for the dates. Many boomers and Gen Xers still believe that the men should pay for all of the dates, while only 36% of Gen Zers are on board with that. And a number of them saying that whoever plans the date should pay. So many rules. So many rules when it comes to dating. I think the only rule that should always be followed is the person who isn't expected to pay has to do that fake reach for their wallet. You know, like as if they're offering, right? Oh, just let me get my wallet. You know the move.
1: Do you know what happened last night?
2: Was I snoring again?
1: Well, yes, but I'm talking about the accident.
2: Billy wet the bed again?
1: No, there was a crash on the highway.
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12: Tonight's going to be mostly clear skies and a low of 18. Wednesday's going to have clear skies and a high of 32 with a risk of a thunderstorm. And Wednesday night's going to be clear with a low of 16. For your local five-day forecast, you can download our Discover Estevan app.
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0: Smith, Cheap Seats, Sam Sharon Church. Does swimming in a pool count for taking a bath? Apparently, it's a 50-50 split on the matter. Those who say, yeah, it counts, consider the chlorine as their cleaning agent. And those of us whose hair feels like straw after a dip in the pool would say, no way. Gonna need that fancy conditioner and a loofah.
1: I'm Vincent Dupuis from Discover Estevan, and here's what's coming up on the hour for the news. A new crosswalk is making it safer and easier for Lantman residents to reach the Shirley Carson Therapeutic Park. Funded through an SGI grant, the project features improved accessibility and new safety lighting features designed with seniors in mind. Hear how the community is benefiting from the upgrade coming up in just a few minutes.
2: A sell-off in crude oil spilled into the grains and oilseeds market, with the November canola futures contract dropping below $800 per ton on Monday. Bruce Burnett, the director of markets and weather for Glacier Farm Media, talks about the top factors impacting canola values, from the global oil prices to the ongoing conflicts in the Persian Gulf, Russia, and Ukraine.
3: Really, in terms of canola prices, a minor factor is probably going to be our production this year, because it looks like we'll have markets for our crop, very strong markets because of the vegetable oil prices being supported by that war in the Middle East. And that's largely derived from biodiesel production, not only here in North America, but globally. So we're looking for a very constructive vegetable oil market as long as that war continues.
2: He notes the underlying fundamentals remain supportive for canola. For Golden West, I'm Glendalee Allen Vossler.
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1: Happy Tuesday, everybody. It is July 28th, and it might still be early in the week, but I'm already looking forward to this upcoming long weekend. I'm Vincent Dupuy, and here's what's making headlines today. Quick action by firefighters helped contain a structure fire in Southeast Estevan as crews responded to a range of calls throughout the week. During the week of July 20th to 26th, Estevan Fire Rescue responded to 6 incidences. The most significant was a structure fire on July 22nd that was quickly brought under control and confined to one section of the building. Crews have handled 3 commercial fire alarm calls in different parts of the city, attended a motor vehicle collision north of Outram, and assisted the Estevan Police Service. The structure fire remains under investigation. More information, including a full recap of the department's weekly call volume, is available in our story on discoverestevan.com. The town of Lantman has unveiled a new accessible crosswalk beside the Shirley Carlson Therapeutic Park. Committee Chair Randy Fleck says the project is part of ongoing efforts to improve accessibility and ensure residents of all ages can safely enjoy the area.
2: The way we've set it up, we're hoping that it's kind of a place where it might be an attraction to the town. We want everybody to be safe that comes and has a look at it.
1: The crossing provides a safer connection between the senior center and the volunteer-built park. For Lori Wall, success isn't just about running a business, it's about helping others succeed too. In this week's Her Voice feature, the Old Stone Inn owner reflects on supporting women entrepreneurs, building community connections, and the legacy she hopes to leave behind. Lori Wall, innkeeper and chef of the Old Stone Inn.
3: I'd love to see a legacy of women entrepreneurs, maybe with some hardships in their life, to embrace doing whatever they have in their heart and help them along that path. I want to be known for helping other people achieve their dreams.
1: Hear more from Lori Wall and watch her full Her Voice story at discoverestevan.com. While the Positive Nerd Group is raising money through sales at the Estevan Farmers Market, members are also making sure their success benefits others. A special Pay It Forward initiative allows customers to help support people throughout the community. Meg, Bethany Elliott's mother, and a supporter of the Positive Nerd Group, explains how the Pay It Forward program works.
4: They like to do a Pay It Forward cup, so if anybody tips, then that goes into a Pay It Forward cup, which then goes to usually the nonprofit in the center of the farmers market or to other vendors or people who can't quite pay the full price.
1: The initiative reflects the community-minded spirit behind the group, which continues to build connections while fundraising at the weekly market.
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1: The Estevan Extreme Volleyball Club wrapped up the summer with national success. After Izzy Taylor was selected for exhibition competition leading into the Canada Cup, Aiden Turner and Cameron Mildebrand helped Saskatchewan's 17U Green Selects. Chantel Turner, president of the Estevan Extreme Volleyball Club, talks about the team's medal-winning performance.
5: The boys and their team did really, really well. They placed second in pool play. They had a big crossover loss to Alberta, unfortunately, which sent them to the bronze medal match, and they ended up pulling off a bronze medal win versus Quebec. So, yeah, that was really exciting.
1: The podium finish caps off another successful season for the Extreme program and highlights the continued development of local volleyball talent. The Estevan Tennis Club continues to use its Tennis Tuesday program as a way to introduce new players to the sport. Arnold Betzima, president and instructor of the Estevan Tennis Club, says newcomers are encouraged to come out and learn by getting involved.
6: From 6:30 to 9:30, booked for the club. We would try to incorporate or bring people into Edmonton, see what they think, and just see how it goes. Just show up and we'll put a racket in your hand and make things happen.
1: The club hopes the session will continue helping new players develop their skills while growing participation in tennis throughout the community.
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1: Tonight, expect clear skies and a low of 17. Wednesday is going to be clear and sunny and a high of 35 with a slight chance of showers during the day. And Wednesday night is going to be partially cloudy with a low of 18. For your local 5-day forecast, you can visit discoverestevan.com.
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Morgan Griffiths, Just Being Me. I'm Sharon Church. I've got your sorta sports report coming up just after Luke Combs' Be By You. But first, here's Keith Urban. Long, hot summer.

0: Be By You. I'm Sharon Church, and it's now time for your Sorta Sports Report. The Toronto Blue Jays won their opener in Washington last night, 3-2. Two more against the Nationals, and then we get Thursday off. Jays are back home Friday night, hosting the St. Louis Cardinals for the weekend, and then back on the road Monday to play Houston.
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14: Tonight, skies are going to be clear with a low of 18. Wednesday is going to be hot and humid with a high of 32 with a chance of showers in the afternoon. Wednesday night's going to be clear with a slight chance of thunderstorms and a low of 18. For your local 5-day forecast, you can download our Discover Estevan app.
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You should hear her talking to her mama on the phone. I love it when she raps to her.

0: Some have called it an epidemic. Others call it a crisis. But there's no ignoring the number of people experiencing loneliness. Hey, I'm Sharon Church. It's true. We're spending more time watching friends than spending time with our friends. But how many friends do you really need? Apparently, the answer is 5. People with 5 good friends reported the best well-being. Those with 3 close friends weren't as happy. And that doesn't seem like a big difference, but according to the research, it is. Basically, having 5 close friends gives you more peace of mind. It's the feeling that there's always someone there for you when it hasn't been your day, your week, your month, or even your year.
1: 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She is relentless in balancing all the things that matter, striving and thriving, lifting up those around her, lending her support, lending her voice. And this is Her Voice, celebrating women who make our communities better every day. 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
18: Tonight's going to be mostly clear skies and a low of 18. Wednesday's going to have clear skies and a high of 32 with a risk of a thunderstorm. And Wednesday night's going to be clear with a low of 16. For your local 5-day forecast, you can download our Discover Estevan app.
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0: together. I'm Sharon Church. What if your next vacation didn't leave you needing another vacation? Well, it turns out the hottest travel trend is not adventure. It's about your health. More and more travelers are skipping the typical vacation and heading to wellness retreats instead. Wellness tourism. It's booming. And the industry is expected to hit $1.4 trillion by 2029 because people are stressed out. They're looking to recharge and improve their mental health. Not for me, though. No. That's not my kind of vacation. I'll improve my mental health by putting in 20,000 steps while eating a churro. Thank you very much.
1: 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Estevan Fire Rescue were kept busy last week, responding to a structure fire in southeast Estevan, multiple commercial fire alarms, and a serious collision north of Outram. Find out how crews prevented the fire from spreading and what officials are saying about the crash that's now under RCMP investigation.
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5: 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If your dog is heading to the lake, daycare, a grooming appointment, or a boarding kennel, don't wait until the last minute to check their vaccinations. 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